0: There's been so much going on all around us, and honestly, it's a bit unsettling. It's comforting to know God gives us peace through the constant encouragement of 89.7 KSGN. It's for you and your family. And the testimonies like this one are only possible because of someone's financial support.
1: My husband and I went through some challenging times. I was dealing with postpartum depression, and my husband also was getting laid off from his job at the same time. And everything was scary to me. We know that whatever we were doing on our own wasn't working. So we started listening to the radio stations as much as possible. I think for both my husband and I, there's something about any song that we're hearing that somehow is reaching in and grabbing us.

0: In a marriage, there's always work that has to be done, but I have seen the communication get better. I have seen us lean into our church family, our small group. The big change is I just get in a car and I expect to hear what we call Jesus music. That is who
1: you are. 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

0: 99.7 KSGN. It is usually the same answer every single time. Hey, I am so glad you're including me in your day. My name is Kim Fitz. When you ask the kids how their day was, it was fine. It was good. Yeah. And then several minutes later, maybe even that night, they're like, I want to tell you what happened. Well, my five-year-old, she got in the car right after school the other day, and she's like, Mom, it was the most bestest day ever. And you know what made it so great? She got to pet farm animals. Right? It was the highlight. The smell. It may fade, but those memories, oh, they're going to last forever.
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1: 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It was honestly something that I really, really needed. I had childhood trauma, you know, just other things that I had dealt with as a young child and brought it to my adult life. So when I walked out of this meeting and I sat in my car, the first thing I did was, I'm going to look for a Christian station. And the first station I found was

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And so it was allowing me to forgive certain people and break certain chains and drop weight that I had been carrying for all these years. And I felt like a new person. And I'm probably the person you're going to see driving down the street with my hands up, singing loudly, worshiping, because that's my worship time. And honestly, KSGN did that.

0: So the reason I feel it's important to support the station and why I started to give is because you never know who's out there just flipping through stations looking for something, you know, driving through, you know, on shuffle looking for a station. For me, it was the first station that came up and I saved it because they gave me something when I needed it the most. So when they say born again, I feel born again. I have that in love feeling for Jesus that I never had before.
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0: 99.7 KSGN with you on your digital dash. This man's sweet final wish had absolutely nothing to do with him. So very glad that you are here. My name is Kim Fitz. His name is Frank. And before Frank passed away, he had one simple wish. He wanted the hospice nurses who cared for him to have an amazing meal. His brother Ken was determined to make it happen, but nearly every single restaurant was closed because there was a holiday. Until one restaurant said yes. A local owner, they opened their restaurant just for them, setting aside his own holiday to prepare a full meal for the staff. Because that is exactly who Frank was. He was a tough-looking biker, but he had a heart of gold that would give you the shirt off his back. And now through that one act of kindness, that same love was served right back to those who cared for him in his last moments.
1: 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You're always welcome here. 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No, we're not perfect, but we hope we can agree on things that might make our world a little bit better place. I'm Scott from the programming team. Would you text me and share what you think? 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Here's our number, 888-897-KSGN. And that's our promise to do our best for you.

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0: You know, these are stressful times. Someone cries out to God, and in the quiet that follows, a song on 89.7 KSGN feels like God is saying, I'm here. I see you. Often, it's just what you need. 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
1: Last year, we learned that my mama had dementia and she had to be put on hospice. Walking into the room each day to visit my mom was the hardest part of the entire journey because I never knew who she was going to be. But I just always felt that KSGN was with me every step of the way. I kept hearing the song Just Breathe, and I could feel just God speaking right through the radio station directly to me.
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1: As she just slowly progressed in the disease, I didn't quite know what to do or what to say. So I would put on KSGN and I would listen to the music and I would just sing with the songs. You could see her eyes light up. It was like they were bringing back memories of times we were in church, and that was an incredible time. She is home in his presence, and I can honestly say, just like in that song, it is well with my soul. And that is something I don't think I ever would have had if I hadn't been listening to the station day after day, minute after minute, through that entire time.
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1: Had a little get together the other day with some moms and their sweet kiddos at my house, and we were wondering where the other mom was when we received a text. 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Her daughter, Mallory, had fallen off of the bicycle. Rushed her to the ER, come to find out the sweet little 8-year-old girl, she broke her

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4: 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You got a scroll.
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6: 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Thanks for watching over, protecting, and loving your kids. 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

0: God brought us through so many uncertain times like these. 89.7 KSGN has been here to remind you of His peace. He's used KSGN to make a better you and better family. Your monthly financial investment for you is also someone else's lifeline in a story like this one.
1: Yeah, I went through a couple years of heavy addiction. And when you're in the addiction, you know, you have a sense of hopelessness, that there is no hope. And, you know, sometimes you do feel alone. And that's where the station comes in, is that you have another source of communication with God. You know, there's a song by Torrin Wells that's called Known. And that song just really, especially over the last 6 months to years, just really kept me, you know, dialed in with Jesus and knowing that His pursuit of me is just nonstop.
2: I'm fully known and loved by you.
1: I'm very happy to say and very thankful to say that I've received victory in that. The recovery of my addiction and this station is such a part of that. You know, and when I heard another listener sharing their testimony the other day and was going through something similar to me, you know, that's when it just finally clicked in that I need to get behind this ministry and support it.
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0: 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Technology, it can be great. Hi, I'm Kim Fitz. However, technology and I not always on the same page. But this man, Clark Reynolds, he just did something incredible with the help of technology. He only has 5% of his vision, and he just ran a full marathon wearing smart glasses connected to volunteers across the world, helping to guide his every step in real time. And after 26.2 miles, he crossed that finish line overjoyed. He said, "We did it." He knew it wasn't just his victory, a reminder that even when we can't see the path clearly, we can run by faith.
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2: I've been a follower for all my life, but the past couple years I've been dealing with a diagnosis of borderline personality disorder, and I've spent time in the hospital from multiple suicide attempts and self-injury and all that kind of stuff. 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
1: If I had to choose between tropical oasis or swamp creature habitat, I think I'd pick tropical oasis. And close your eyes, you're there. Ooh, aren't you? Hi, I'm so glad that you're here. My name is Kim Fitz. Our above ground pool pump broke for the second year in a row. And it went from sweet tropical oasis to swamp creature habitat real quick. Thankfully, we got it replaced, treated the water. It is finally turning blue again. So much money. So if you see me with wet hair everywhere fairly soon, once that water warms up, just know I am fully committed to enjoying that investment every single day, especially if it's not green.

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I wasn't sure how the meeting was going to go. And as I was thinking about that, I'm listening to Brant and Sherry talking about God having a purpose for each of us. I really felt like God was speaking to me through him to let me know that I was where I needed to be right at that moment, and that the work that I was doing was important and meaningful.

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1: Is the word untangle or detangle? I feel like detangle is for hair and untangle would be for this. Hi, I'm glad that you swung by. I'm Kim Fitz. I am currently untangling, detangling a giant slinky from my 5-year-old daughter. How in the world did it get so tangled? If someone invents a slinky detangler, 3,000, or a slinky untangler, 3,000, here is my money. And thank you.
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0: When the news of the world is so unsettling, isn't it comforting to know that Jesus said there would be times like this? 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
1: Back in 2015, I lost my sister to cancer. In 2017, I lost my little brother. In 2018, I lost my dad. And in 2020, I lost my mom. By the time my mom passed, we were a family of seven. And suddenly, we're a family of three.
2: And every time I'm stuck in indecision, losing my vision, you close the distance.
1: How I felt, because I had lost so many of my family members, I just was kind of in a daze. And I don't think I could have gotten through that as well without KSG. And it was those times when I would get in my car in the morning, because I'd be driving to work, and I would remember, oh yeah, there's KSGN right there for me, and there's God speaking to me through this song or that song, or through some encouraging words spoken on the station. You know, He is always there with us, that He never leaves us, He never forsakes us. He's just such a loving God.

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This was not just a train rolling through town. Hey, my name is Kim Fitz. It was hope returning on the tracks and something they had not seen in a couple of years. In North Carolina, for the first time since Hurricane Helene washed out the tracks, a train finally rolled through again. The town showed up, neighbors who helped neighbors rebuild, and families who'd waited all stood together watching, cheering, so many with tears in their eyes, because it was not just about this train. It was about what it represented: resilience, restoration, and a community that refused to give up on each other.

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2: 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We lost patients. We lost, you know, friends. 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

0: that time, KSGN was so strong in my life that I had it on when I came to work. I had it on when I went home late at night. I had it on when we lost people. I put it on the radios of the patients, and the radio hosts and the songs encouraged me to start a prayer group. And, you know, I just started praying with one or two, and it blossomed out and gave me the courage that I needed to keep on going.
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0: 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You might recall this movie that I'm about to quote. Hey, I'm Kim Fitz. I felt like this actor from a movie where he is stuck on an island and then he builds the fire all by himself and he's like, I built fire. I made fire. I felt like that the other day. I grew food from our garden. The little itty bitty five tiny things definitely did not fill our bellies, but oh, they were delicious. And you know what? They tasted even better than anything you would get from the store. So yes, I pulled a hole. I grew the food. Yes.
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0: 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For many, KSGN has been a lifeline. For you and your family, and for those who are hanging on, you know your financial support makes a difference. 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
1: Our family was not doing good. My husband and I had both lost a parent. My husband was in a severe depression. He had really bad anger. Our daughter also had severe depression. She wasn't really a believer in Christ, and she was pregnant. She was in a very abusive relationship, and I was just stressed between my kids and my husband with the anger, and was just feeling helpless and praying and praying and praying for my family.
2: Some days it'll lift you up, some days it'll call you bluff. 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
1: In

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And I remember, like, at the beginning, when my husband first started listening in the station, he would come home.

0: since that time, our family has made a complete 180. Our daughter, she got out of the relationship. My husband, he wasn't so frustrated and angry with traffic. I told my family, this is an answer to prayer and I want to get baptized. And my daughter surprisingly said, I do too. There's just so many ways that the station has been a tool to pour, you know, the hope and the love of God into us and our family.
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1: This amazing principal, he protected his students in a moment of danger. Hi, my name is Kim Fitz. I am so very glad that you're including me in your day. And I'm so grateful for this principal, for his courage, for his love. And his students wanted to make sure that he knew he was loved. It was at an Oklahoma high school, and it was prom night, and every single student came up to applaud him as they put the prom king sash and the crown on this principal's head. He was crowned prom king, not for popularity, but for courage and as love. And as his name was called, that room, it just erupted with cheering, with applause, capturing that moment and celebrating the man who had always shown up for them and in a way they never thought or expected. And you could see it. He was so grateful.
2: 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And we love gratitude and we have a few people to thank. If you give, you can drop a note what motivated you, like this friend with a $1,000 challenge gift. 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Thank you. Well, thank you. Lauren says, love worshiping in the car with my daughter. God is so good, and I know he's working through this station. And another friend in Riverside giving $50 a month. They say, because the station is a blessing to many, including me, and I know this would please the Lord. Yeah, you're involved in kingdom work. 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

0: You know, we've been through so much recently, haven't we? 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
1: 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Through all of that, I've been listening, but there's one moment in particular that I can remember where I was listening and the song, Because He Lives, from Matt Maher, came on.

0: all the emotions of all the hard years I'd just been all holding on to just kind of flooded out. And I was crying, and actually I was feeling the presence of God too. I pulled into the parking lot. I went into the store and someone saw me, I guess, as I came back out, and someone left me a note on my car from Deuteronomy 31:6. Be strong and courageous. Do not be frightened and do not be dismayed, for the Lord your God is with you wherever you go. God sent this angel to leave this note on my car, and it's something I'll never forget.
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1: 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Tired mom.
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0: 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Someone cries out to God, and in the quiet that follows, a song on 89.7 KSGN feels like God is saying, I'm here. I see you. Often, it's just what you need. Sometimes, it's a whole life transformation. 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
1: I saw 180 feet off of the canyon, and it's what started my addiction. And I had fear about everything. I couldn't trust anybody. I couldn't stay away from drugs. I couldn't stay away from the people that were not healthy for

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opinion that God was going to restore me back to health, and he was going to restore my mind through the station. It just helped me through my recovery. For so long, I was stuck there, and I was stuck falling. And, you know, every morning I wake up, and I'm falling. And turning on the station, like, I'm not falling anymore. I'm not there anymore.

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1: My husband and I, after my daughter was just a baby, we were going through a very difficult time, and he had wanted a divorce. And I just remember driving back and forth. I was going to school at the time and crying and praying as hard as I could. And on the way home from school one night, a song was playing, and it says in it that the God of angel armies is always by my

when that came on, I really felt like God was speaking right directly to me. And as my hand on the shifter, I just felt like the Holy Spirit just took my hand and was there right in the car with me.

0: And we actually got through that time and through prayer and through God and through KSCN. We are still married to this day. And in fact, I think we're on going on 18 years now. And, you know, I know that God speaks to the station. He's there with me every time I have it on.
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1: My occupation is an eighth grade math teacher, and I work in a really tough school. 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So at a certain point,

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1: What kind of way? Yeah, well-

0: I have students that have done very little. All of a sudden, they are working and so eager. Like, they're actually answering questions. They're actually volunteering. They get excited when they hear their name all of a sudden because I'm listening to the music and I'm actually working for the Lord now.
1: You know, we all need help sometimes. 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
1: I've been a photographer for 23 years. Running my own business, I've just been blessed. You know, I had a job for 20 years, but I knew that I wanted to do it on my own. And I was so nervous. I was so afraid to quit, you know, a job that I've had for 20 years. And, you know, I definitely depend on your station. You know, when I would be leaving that job every day, I just kind of felt miserable, and turning your station on would just kind of bring me back to happiness.

0: listening to KSGN. Once I prayed on it, you know, Jesus just gave me all the answers, as he always does. And even after I quit, I would question, you know, like, is this the right thing? And the next day I would wake up with a new client. And then it happened again. I'd question, like, are you sure, Lord? Are you sure I can do this on my own? The next day again, I wake up with a new client. I'm like, it's been awesome, and I love it. It's definitely a passion of mine. So it's fun to be able to work through your own passions. Your station is just blessed with the Holy Spirit, and we all feel that, and I thank you for that. And that's why I give, because I don't want that to ever go away.
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1: One of the reasons my husband wanted to slow down is he had gotten sick and they were having difficulty diagnosing what was happening, and we were thinking cancer. And I could see my husband's health, you know, deteriorating. He wasn't himself. And I remember it got to the point where I was in the house and I couldn't even breathe of how much pressure and just fear had actually come in.
2: I was an orphan, defined by mistakes. Thought I was forsaken, that you gave up the chase.
1: And I remember I went outside and it was during winter. I couldn't even feel God. And my spirit was just trying to feel God. I remember looking up at the moon, and I put the KSTN app on my phone, and I'm looking up at the moon, and then I'm saying, Lord, I know that you commanded the moon to be there, and I know that he is in this with me.

0: everything came back. All of a sudden, there was nothing wrong with him. 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And it's important to donate, because it's written how the people of God would give to the apostles so that they could go out and do the work of the Lord. 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

0: In America and the IE, it feels like we've been through a lot. 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For you and your family, and for those who are hanging on, you know your financial support makes a difference. You hear it in the testimonies like this one.
1: We've had six children, and each one of them, would love listening to KSGN, especially our youngest, who has Down syndrome. He is 20 and has a major heart defect. Right now, he's doing fairly well. It's still a day-to-day uphill battle when it comes to all the medical procedures that need to go along with keeping him alive, literally. But a moment in time, at that point, he was so sick and he became septic. And at that point, the doctors were telling me they didn't know for sure whether or not he was going to survive. I can only

got into the car and turned on, because the car's on KSGM as always, only I can imagine was a bittersweet song to hear. We were on our way to the hospital. He would try to sing it, even if he was like so sick that he couldn't sit up straight, or that his fevers were so high that he was barely functional. He was still able to squeak out, "I can only imagine." And I was just crying, and I knew that God was really speaking again to my heart, knowing that he's saying, "I hear you. I hear your prayers. I'm right here. I'm right there with him. I'm right there with you. No matter what happens, I'm not going anywhere."

0: 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And that specifically made me feel like, you know, KSJM is not just a radio station. It is a lifeline and has that family feel. And that is an absolute, you know, must for me.
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0: There's been so much going on all around us, and honestly, it's a bit unsettling. 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It's for you and your family. And the testimonies like this one are only possible because of someone's financial support.
1: My son, who had been a drug addict for 26 years, had come back to Christ and been clean. He ministered to everybody he could find. And a friend of his went to the biker bar and got drunk and annoyed some bikers. And Grant went to get him. But the bikers came out and they killed him.
2: I was sure by now, God, you would have reached down and wiped our tears away, stepped in and saved the day.
1: Praise you in the storm. I really began singing that song then. God, I will praise you because I know you're good. I will praise you for what you did for Grant. And I cannot tell you how much it helped to actually praise God when I was brokenhearted. A couple months later, I was praying about Grant, and into my heart, God whispered, I gave you my son, you give me yours. And I cannot tell you what a difference it made. And the music has so ministered to me, and I just praise God for KSGN.

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2: I am diagnosed with an autoimmune disorder. So I get flare-ups, I get ups and downs in my health. I was having lung problems, and I went and got my lab that afternoon. And I was really upset. I was like, not happy. And so that's the time when I, you know, talked to him, Lord, well, what is going on? When are you going to touch me? I'm so upset. I'm going to make sure I turn on worship music on KSGN. And the song that came on was It's Your Breath.
3: It's Your Breath
2: 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I just had to get quiet. I go, okay, that's the message. I better just praise you after hearing that song.

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0: You know, these are stressful times. Someone cries out to God, and in the quiet that follows, a song on 89.7 KSGN feels like God is saying, I'm here. I see you. Often, it's just what you need. Sometimes, it's a whole life transformation. Your financial support lifts others up as well.
1: I've been very fortunate that I've been able to work 35 years with my father in this family business, and he is in his 91st year. And at the end of January, he got the flu, which turned into pneumonia, and he ended up being in the hospital. And I really thought I was going to lose him.
2: I'm at the end of myself, and I'm tired. I've tried all that I know to do.
1: Being able to listen to these stations in the office and just hear the reinforcement of those promises of the gospel, the promises that the Lord will be with you through everything, man, it really was helpful to me. I think the song Desperate by Jamie McDonald it hit me right at that time where I was thinking about, you know, what would you do without your dad? And man, it, you know, that just kind of resonated with me, kind of how my heart was feeling. Just such a deep emotional connection.

0: I am happy to say he is fully bounced back from that, and he's running around at 91 years old, selling insurance and taking care of customers and, you know, making it happen. So it's pretty awesome. I realize and recognize how powerful it is when you fund Christian ministry. You know, I was thinking there's so much negativity and secular content that barrages us every day. And we need to look away from all that and fix our eyes on Jesus. And since you're listener funded, that is really the only way you're going to thrive, is if people step up and support their local Christian radio.
1: Mm-hmm. 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

0: Yes, the times are shaky, but for almost 70 years, God has used 89.7 KSGN to bring you and your household peace through the uncertainty. 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It turns out, other people's lives are changed as well.
1: When I was pregnant on my fourth, that's when we got the news that my husband needed to have dialysis because he had kidney disorder. And I am actually homeschooling my kids. And then with all the demands of everyday life, and I guess the most challenging one would be, you know, watching the diet. That can be very, very overwhelming. But you feel like you cannot make mistakes because these are lives dependent on you.

0: in my quiet time with the Lord, when I hear the songs in KSGN, that's when I'm reminded that, hey, Claudine, there's a great God taking care of all these things. You just have to surrender, and that's it. Just believe and surrender that the Lord is putting all this together and He will make things new, which He did. Fast forward to now, my husband has received a kidney and he's now 2 years post-transplant and he's doing great. Now, with actually 4 children, I started supporting KSG, and for our household, it even opens the door to conversation about lyrics and the messages we allow into our hearts and minds. And hopefully, we'll all be able to bring back what the Lord has given us, which is the greatness of His life.
1: You know, we all need help sometimes. Then a miracle takes place. 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And you just heard the evidence in their testimony. You've received the benefit of KSGN firsthand while worshiping or being comforted. 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
1: I had a best friend. We had a major falling out, and I was devastated. I didn't understand why she didn't want to speak with me anymore. I couldn't believe that somebody I had known for 40 years would turn on me like that. This was a hard reality for me to learn. There's so many times that I would get in my car, and then I'd turn on the radio, and I played KSGN over and over and over again just to get me through that pain and on to the other side. You've

0: I've done everything I can to mend the relationships, but they're not in my life anymore. And, you know, here my heart is all tied up in knots and I'm wrenched on the inside. And that's why I like to listen to KSTN, because the Lord has just been showing me, you know, dance with me. I'll lead, you follow. It's that simple. Come dance with me.
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0: When the news of the world is so unsettling, isn't it comforting to know that Jesus said there would be times like this? Through good times and bad, your financial support has reminded people of the joy and peace in Christ. It's for you and your family. And like breadcrumbs falling from your table, others are blessed. Listen.
1: The company that I worked for was acquired by another company, and I was in my 26th year. And after the acquisition, I was laid off. We've been praying for something to come along for the last 2 years. And a position came up out of the blue online, and I applied for it, and they really wanted to see me. The day of the interview, I was kind of monitoring the traffic that morning to get to downtown LA around 10 a.m. And by the time I got to my car, my hour and a half drive time was now 2 hours, which would have put me late.

listening to KSGN as I was driving out. I just sat there and I just said a brief little prayer and I asked Jesus, I said, if this was meant to be, please help me get there in time. And then by the time I got to the building, I was a half an hour early. It was like a 15-minute interview, and he goes, I'm ready to give you an offer. And I just kind of sat there dumbfounded, and it's a great opportunity, and it, you know, will get my family back on track.

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1: I was diagnosed with breast cancer. The treatments were pretty gruesome and had some serious health issues after just three treatments, and had to discontinue.

0: While I was going through my ups and downs, and I'm not sure where to turn, I flood the house with KSGN, and there was Jesus by Zach Williams and Dolly Parton. And it reminds me constantly that He's in control, and that God's created my body perfectly, and if a piece needs to go for health reasons, I'm okay. I have been healed for 4 years now, and the doctors are shocked. So to this day, when that song comes on, the chills, the connection is just, I'm all in.
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0: In America and the IE, it feels like we've been through a lot. For many, KSGN has been a lifeline. For you and your family, and for those who are hanging on, you know your financial support makes a difference. You hear it in the testimonies like this one.
1: When I first started listening was for ministry. And so that's kind of where I was at, was kind of figure out, hey God, what does my ministry look like? You know, what are you calling us to do? And I've gotten involved in different ministries, you know, like prison ministry. Remember

Mostly I volunteer with the kids that are locked up. And, you know, there's been struggles. There's been times where I felt like I wasn't making a difference. And so there's times where I'm driving out there to the jail and just wondering, like, what am I even doing here? And it just seems like, you know, either a song would come on or, you know, they might share, you know, some scripture. And that has been a tremendous help to me. And, you know, I kind of see that as, you know, God saying, you know, just keep going.

0: I believe it's so important to keep the radio station going and to support them, because I've seen the way that they love people. I've seen the way that they tangibly share God's love. You know, that's something that I need. You know, and I think God sees that. He can't provide at that door. And just really, you know, you need to spend to kind of keep giving me a direction on how I need to be pursuing the ministry that he called me to.
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1: 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I was in a stressful work situation where my patience was being tested a lot. And a couple of days, I felt like just, you know, dropping what I was doing and walking off the job.
2: Spinning my wheels, thinking that there's something I could do.
1: A lot of times, either on my lunch break or when I was going home, I might get emotionally overwhelmed and I maybe, you know, cry. But then I listened to a certain songs on the radio station and it was like a sense of relief that would come over me. Reassuring you that, you know what, if you need to cry, just go ahead and cry and let it out. And when I would hear that, I know that my Lord and Savior, He's with me every step of the way and things are going to be okay. And they always have been.

0: goes on, the Lord is going to bless me to be able to give a bigger contribution. And then that's something that I don't feel like I'm doing it out of obligation. It's something in my heart that I desire to do, and I feel good about it when I'm doing it as well.
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0: You know, these are stressful times. Someone cries out to God, and in the quiet that follows, a song on 89.7 KSGN feels like God is saying, I'm here. I see you. Often, it's just what you need. Sometimes, it's a whole life transformation. Your financial support lifts others up as well.
1: About 4.5 years, I've been a chiropractor now. And having my office open for the last 2.5 years, I promised God that everything I do with my hands will be in His glory. And to this day, what we do is through the office is we listen to KSGN. It sets the tone for when patients come in and they know that this is a safe place where healing can occur, and that there's hope, and that they can ultimately find healing.
2: There's a name that can silence every fear. There's a love that embraces the heartache, the pain, and the tears.
1: There was a patient who came in, was crying and upset, and her child was sick, and she was stressed. She was a Spanish speaker, and I had a little bit of communication breakdown, and I was just lost for words in that moment. But what I did is I turned off the music, and it was that song, Todo Está Bien, Everything's Gonna Be All Right, playing.

0: So we took a second to listen to that song fully through. And as it said, Por los está bien, she broke down in tears. And it was absolutely incredible to see that she was in a safe place. Now, her child that she's coming in for is healed and healthy. And then she had a wonderful, healthy baby boy. And they are all doing well.
1: Mm-hmm. 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

0: God brought us through so many uncertain times like these. 89.7 KSGN has been here to remind you of His peace. 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
1: Years ago, I was not a Christian. I was a single mother. I had three children. I was going to college, and I was completely overworked, just on survival mode. I was so depressed, and I didn't believe I had any self-worth or value. It took all my energy to keep myself from having a nervous breakdown and to just making it through one more day.

0: have anybody to walk alongside me or anything. And then one day, I see in front of me a car. It had a bumper sticker. It says 89.7. So I immediately turned it on, and it was beautiful Christian music. So I thought, thank you, God. I just know that this is what I need to listen to. It was after that day that I accepted Jesus as my Lord and Savior that I was so overwhelmed with life, and so I just didn't make it to church. I still needed regular encouragement and motivation, and all I could say is the only constant thing that was in my life keeping me connected to God was KSTN.
1: 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They received the peace, confidence, and faith to keep going because of KSGN's constant encouragement. Through radio, Jesus was in their dark place when they needed him. All because Christians felt called to support 89.7 KSGN. That has been going on for almost 70 years. And right now, a new group of people who feel called are needed to continue funding the good news in the Inland Empire. Do you feel called?
2: And Jesus told his followers to make disciples of all nations. 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And you're doing that when you support KSGN. 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You know, that stuff just doesn't feel good. 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I'm Scott from the KSGN programming team. 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
2: It was a rainy evening. I was in my truck and had the radio on. I had just spent 3 years trying to apply for grad school for physical therapy, and I was getting denial letter after denial letter, and I was just feeling lost and upset and hurt. And I turned up KSGN. It's just something about it that would just touch my soul, and I was reminded of God's hope.

0: At that moment, I had a call come in, and it was someone from the chiropractic school, and they said, hey, I noticed that we had an inquiry that you might be interested in about our program. And she said, if you can get all these things in 3 days, then you may have an opportunity, and if everything's good, we can accept you. I started praying. I opened up the file, and the very bottom of that file was one transcript left. About 4.5 years I've been a chiropractor now, and it was honestly KSGN that allowed me to feel good, feeling hope and feeling like empowered that everything was going to be okay.
1: 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Then a miracle takes place. 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And you just heard the evidence in their testimony. You've received the benefit of KSGN firsthand while worshiping or being comforted. 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

0: In America and the IE, it feels like we've been through a lot. 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
1: I've been listening to 89.7 for about 10 years now. I started listening when my mom first started playing it in the morning. I just remember her cooking and cleaning, and we were singing the songs and having a good time together. A song that definitely stood out to me was by Jamie Grace. It's called Beautiful Day. I remember one day waking up, getting ready for school. My mom turned on the radio, and that song came on, and it starts off saying, wake up and smile, and I will never forget that song.
2: Wake up and smile, 'cause it's been a while. It's been like a whole day since I stopped, so you could hold me.
1: Now that I am older, I have so many memories with my mom, and that's just one special song that will definitely stick with me till this day.
2: Ooh.

0: I actually just became a mother, and I feel so connected that I'm able to share this radio station with my kid, and I try and sing these songs out loud so my kid can grow up with me and learn that these words are important. And now that I've become a mom, oh my goodness, I am so thankful that my mom was able to share that with me, because I can pass that down. And seeing our faith grow as a family, it's a blessing. It's a beautiful
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0: There's been so much going on all around us, and honestly, it's a bit unsettling. 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
1: 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I am an amputee, and each day can have its own struggles. 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I have since helped start an amputee support group. I'm kind of doing what I had set out to do, and the world is open.

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0: You know, we've been through so much recently, haven't we? 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
1: My husband died a year ago in February. Prior to that, we had found out that he had dementia, something which no one in our family had ever encountered. Even up to a week before he passed, he was moving furniture around. He would run out into the street and try to stop cars that were going too fast, things like that. And it was only the hand of God that opened up the door to the community to place him in.
2: When all I see is the battle, you see my victory.
1: I was very depleted, emotionally and mentally drained, coming home from visiting him, even my physical being, because very hard to eat when you're emotionally distraught. And I'd have KSGN on, and that would help me through the night. Thank God you played that Phil Wickham song that told me how mighty God was and reminded me that that battle was not mine, it was God's.

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0: You know, these are stressful times. Someone cries out to God, and in the quiet that follows, a song on 89.7 KSGN feels like God is saying, I'm here. I see you. Often, it's just what you need. Sometimes, it's a whole life transformation. 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
1: 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When I was little, I guess we would just listen to the songs and sing along. But I guess now that I've gotten older, I know what the songs mean now. And it just helps me in the morning get ready if I'm mad or sad or happy. It can help me be encouraged. We've grown up listening to you guys, and I love the music so much. I've memorized every song that you guys have. And so it's just nice to have a station where I know the songs and I know they're safe for me to sing along.

0: Some of the stories just kind of inspired me. Also, my friend's mom has breast cancer and newly found liver cancer. So she found God in her tragedy and started going to church with her friends. So I just wanted to show my love for them by giving money, my allowance of $5 a month. Somebody praise God for that.
1: Mm-hmm. 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

What brought me to KSGN, I had done a direct prayer meeting to God. It was honestly something that I really, really needed. I had childhood trauma, you know, just other things that I had dealt with as a young child, and brought it to my adult life. So when I walked out of this meeting and I sat in my car, the first thing I did was, I'm going to look for a Christian station. And the first station I found

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And so it was allowing me to forgive certain people and break certain chains and drop weight that I had been carrying for all these years. And I felt like a new person. And I'm probably the person you're going to see driving down the street with my hands up, singing loudly, worshiping, because that's my worship time. 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

0: 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So when they say born again, I feel born again. I have that in love feeling for Jesus that I never had before.
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1: My husband, Samuel, and I have been serving with the Salvation Army for over 20 years now, working with homeless men, women, and children. And one of the things that we get to do is transport them in the bus to church and to church events and Bible studies. And on this particular Monday night, we had a busload of men, women, and children, and we were on our way back from a study when some of those kids got a little tired and cranky and loud. One of them said, "Sammy, turn up the radio." And we always kept it on KSGN. And Sam turned it up, and the song that came on was In the Eye of the Storm. In the eye.

0: they started singing this at the top of their lungs, and they were trying to encourage each other and build each other up. And we pulled up to a stop sign, and there were actually people on both sides of us rolling their windows down and staring in the bus as we all rejoiced. The radio gives us the opportunity to make God's love for them known. You just have no idea what a tool this is to tell them about Jesus' love for them.
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2: Yeah, I went through a couple years of heavy addiction. 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And that's where the station comes in, is that you have another source of communication with God. You know, there's a song by Torrin Wells that's called Known. And that song just really, especially over the last 6 months to years, just really kept me, you know, dialed in with Jesus and knowing that His pursuit of me is just nonstop.
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2: I'm very happy to say and very thankful to say that I've received victory in that. The recovery of my addiction and this station is such a part of that. 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

0: When the news of the world is so unsettling, isn't it comforting to know that Jesus said there would be times like this? 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
1: I went through a divorce. It just threw me for a loop when he decided he wanted out. And it was a challenge to go through what felt like rejection, feeling that I'd done all that I could for 24 years.

0: kind of worn out.
1: So writing with my friend who listened to KSGN brought back feelings of peace and comfort. And I think it was at that point that I realized that I needed to listen on a regular basis to restore my sense of well-being and to remind myself that God is still there and that

0: 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Even when my ex-husband and his current wife came to a family get-together and I met her, she was an easy person to like, and we ended up becoming friends. She was good to my kids and my grandchildren, and God has blessed the friendship and made it a very happy and positive one.
1: Yeah, you know, the real value of ministry is fully comprehended when you yourself need it. 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But it never would have happened except for people around the corner from you who financially invested in KSGN. 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
1: 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I just wanted to let you guys know that you keep me going. And keep my eyes above the waves. And I've just felt more uplifted and more free.
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0: I just lost my husband and then found out I was pregnant with my daughter, which I thought I could never have. 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And she carries on the things that her and I discussed from the radio station into her everyday life with her little friends. 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

0: In America and the IE, it feels like we've been through a lot. 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For you and your family, and for those who are hanging on, you know your financial support makes a difference. You hear it in the testimonies like this one.
1: Back in 2015, I lost my sister to cancer. In 2017, I lost my little brother. In 2018, I lost my dad. And in 2020, I lost my mom. So, by the time my mom passed, we were a family of seven. And suddenly, we're a family of three.
2: And every time I'm stuck in indecision, losing my vision, you close the distance.
1: How I felt, because I had lost so many of my family members, I just was kind of in a daze. And I don't think I could have gotten through that as well without KSGN. It was those times when I would get in my car in the morning because I'd be driving to work, and I would remember, oh yeah, there's KSGN right there for me, and there's God speaking to me through this song or that song, or through some encouraging words spoken on the station. You know, He is always there with us, that He never leaves us, He never forsakes us. He's just such a loving God.
2: And I felt so when the walls are caving in. Yeah, you're with me in the whisper and the wind.
1: 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And I'm so grateful that God provides the finances that I can support KSGN.
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0: There's been so much going on all around us, and honestly, it's a bit unsettling. It's comforting to know God gives us peace through the constant encouragement of 89.7 KSGN. It's for you and your family. And the testimonies like this one are only possible because of someone's financial support.
1: I'm a Vietnam vet and, of course, suffer from some PTSD. Some days you wake up and you're depressed and you're thinking about things that happened in your past. I first heard about KSGN about 3 years ago. At the time, my relationship with God was not growing. I felt kind of stagnant. You know, I was feeling depressed and kind of stuck in life. I would listen to KSGN while I was driving. What kind of hooked me was your hosts would have encouraging words, and they'd also have Bible scriptures.

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1: Our family was not doing good. My husband and I had both lost a parent. My husband was in a severe depression. He had really bad anger. Our daughter also had severe depression. She wasn't really a believer in Christ, and she was pregnant. She was in a very abusive relationship, and I was just stressed between my kids and my husband with the anger, and was just feeling helpless and praying and praying and praying for my family.
2: Some days it'll lift you up. Some days it'll call you bluff. Man, most of my days I ain't got enough.
1: 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And I remember, like, at the beginning when my husband first started listening in the station, he would come home.

0: since that time, our family has made a complete 180. Our daughter, she got out of the relationship. My husband, he wasn't so frustrated and angry with traffic. I told my family, this is an answer to prayer and I want to get baptized. And my daughter surprisingly said, I do too. There's just so many ways that the station has been a tool to pour, you know, the hope and the love of God into us and our family.
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0: You know, these are stressful times. Someone cries out to God, and in the quiet that follows, a song on 89.7 KSGN feels like God is saying, I'm here. I see you. Often, it's just what you need. 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
1: 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I find encouragement, but most of all, I hear Jesus just listening.

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1: 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I didn't think I was going to take a deep breath anymore after losing my brother. But I'm a firm believer that the music speaks to us because I still have the strength of God to be able to get through this, and I'm still standing. 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

the last few years. I went through 2 neck surgeries, and then after that found out that I have multiple sclerosis and have just really been struggling, and I just wasn't getting better. Through all of that, I've been listening, but there's one moment in particular that I can remember where I was listening and the song "Because He Lives" from Matt Maher came on.

0: all the emotions of all the hard years I'd just been all holding on to just kind of flooded out. And I was crying, and actually I was feeling the presence of God too. I pulled into the parking lot. I went into the store and someone saw me, I guess, as I came back out, and someone left me a note on my car from Deuteronomy 31:6. 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

0: God brought us through so many uncertain times like these. 89.7 KSGN has been here to remind you of His peace. He's used KSGN to make a better you and better family. 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
1: So I was living in apartments for 8 years, and we were discriminated against how my husband looked. And the manager just kicked my husband out. And with kids, there was times of darkness, not knowing if we were ever going to come out of this.

I couldn't grasp why this was happening to me and my family. But I am a nurse, so I deal with patients. And you don't bring that to work. You got to be strong. So there was a time where I stepped outside during my lunch break and sat in the car listening to KSGN, and it was a song, Rescue.

0: during that time, I was, you know, reminded you might not see the light at the end of the tunnel, but God has me in my grace. Even through the hardships, I'm not alone. I decided, you know what, that's not fair, and we're going to fight it to court. And by the grace of God, we were never homeless because we remained at the apartment facility for a couple months. We didn't have to pay rent, and I was able to get a house. And you know what? God pulled us through.
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1: My husband and I, after my daughter was just a baby, we were going through a very difficult time, and he had wanted a divorce. And I just remember driving back and forth. I was going to school at the time and crying and praying as hard as I could. And on the way home from school one night, a song was playing, and it says in it that the God of angel armies is always by my side.

when that came on, I really felt like God was speaking right directly to me. And as my hand on the shifter, I just felt like the Holy Spirit just took my hand and was there right in the car with me.

0: And we actually got through that time, and through prayer and through God and through KSCN. We are still married to this day, and in fact, I think we're going on 18 years now. And, you know, I know that God speaks to the station. He's there with me every time I have it on.
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1: I am a nurse, so I deal with cancer patients, and being a system manager, you know, and not being able to save everybody and doing what you can for everyone. 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I'm here to do God's work. Maybe not just in this field. I need to transition to something else and figure it out. And God will provide, and He did. So I am, not only am I a nurse, now I'm a manager to two great coworkers and to a Christian internal medicine doctor. So I'm on the right track. I'm doing good.
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0: When the news of the world is so unsettling, isn't it comforting to know that Jesus said there would be times like this? 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
1: I've been a photographer for 23 years. Running my own business, I've just been blessed. You know, I had a job for 20 years, but I knew that I wanted to do it on my own. And I was so nervous. I was so afraid to quit, you know, a job that I've had for 20 years. And, you know, I definitely depend on your station. You know, when I would be leaving that job every day, I just kind of felt miserable. And turning your station on would just kind of bring me back to happiness.

0: listening to KSGN. Once I prayed on it, you know, Jesus just gave me all the answers, as he always does. And even after I quit, I would question, you know, like, is this the right thing? And the next day I would wake up with a new client. And then it happened again. I'd question, like, are you sure, Lord? Are you sure I can do this on my own? The next day again, I wake up with a new client. I'm like, it's been awesome, and I love it. It's definitely a passion of mine. So it's fun to be able to work in your own passion. Your station is just blessed with the Holy Spirit, and we all feel that, and I thank you for that. And that's why I give, because I don't want that to ever go away.
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I lost my son on May 3rd, 2023. I prayed to God the night before because he called and said he was struggling and just wanted to go home. I kept praying so hard, and I just said, God, your will be done. And then he took his own life. I have to believe in my heart that God thought that was the best thing for him. I wasn't listening to the radio for a couple of days after my son passed, and then I prayed to God, asking him to give me a sign that my son was okay and that my son was with him. You know, I turned on the radio, and the song I Can Only Imagine came on, and that brought so much peace to my heart.

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1: One of the reasons my husband wanted to slow down is he had gotten sick and they were having difficulty diagnosing what was happening, and we were thinking cancer. And I could see my husband's health, you know, deteriorating. He wasn't himself. And I remember it got to the point where I was in the house and I couldn't even breathe of how much pressure and just fear had actually come in.
2: I was an orphan, defined by mistakes. Thought I was forsaken, but you gave up the chase.
1: And I remember I went outside, and it was during winter. I couldn't even feel God. And my spirit was just trying to feel God. I remember looking up at the moon, and I put the KSTN app on my phone. And I'm looking up at the moon, and then I'm saying, Lord, I know that you commanded the moon to be there. And I know that he is in this with me.

0: 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All of a sudden, there was nothing wrong with him. 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And it's important to donate, because it's written how the people of God would give to the apostles so that they could go out and do the work of the Lord. 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

0: In America and the IE, it feels like we've been through a lot. For many, KSGN has been a lifeline. For you and your family, and for those who are hanging on, you know your financial support makes a difference. You hear it in the testimonies like this one.
1: That first year of having a baby, it can be really hard. And I'm actually in the middle of having to make a tough decision on laying down my current job the other day. It was one of those days where it was really tough and it felt like I had to turn on the radio and I just said, God, give me a song that you want me to hear right now. And the song that came on was Jeremy Camp's Getting Started. I'd heard this song before, but it was just more recently that I just felt like it was God's message to me, like, okay, I got it. You're just getting started. I feel like he's been calling me closer to, you know, acting on possibly laying the job down. And that's where I can get very emotional and anxious. But listening to the songs replace those anxious thoughts with his truth and his hope. And that's a very unique and beautiful thing KSGN does.
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0: There's been so much going on all around us, and honestly, it's a bit unsettling. It's comforting to know God gives us peace through the constant encouragement of 89.7 KSGN. It's for you and your family. And the testimonies like this one are only possible because of someone's financial support.
1: My son, who had been a drug addict for 26 years, had come back to Christ and been clean. He ministered to everybody he could find. And a friend of his went to the biker bar and got drunk and annoyed some bikers. And Grant went to get him. But the bikers came out and they killed him.
2: I was sure by now, God, you would have reached down and wiped our tears away, stepped in and saved the day.
1: Praise you in the storm. I really began singing that song then. God, I will praise you because I know you're good. I will praise you for what you did for Grant. And I cannot tell you how much it helped to actually praise God when I was brokenhearted. A couple months later, I was praying about Grant, and into my heart, God whispered, I gave you my son, you give me yours. And I cannot tell you what a difference it made. And the music has so ministered to me, and I just praise God for KSGN.

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2: 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It's a happy time just to know where my husband is, because I know he's with the Lord.

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0: I have been very fortunate that I've been able to work 35 years with my father in this family business, and he is in his 91st year. And at the end of January, he got the flu, which turned into pneumonia, and he ended up being in the hospital. And I really thought I was going to lose him.
1: I'm at the end of myself, and I'm tired. I've tried all that I know to do.
0: Being able to listen to these stations in the office and just hear the reinforcement of those promises of the gospel, the promises that the Lord will be with you through everything, man, it really was helpful to me. I think the song Desperate by Jamie McDonald just, I think it hit me right at that time where I was thinking about, you know, what would you do without your dad? And man, it, you know, that just kind of resonated with me, kind of how my heart was feeling. Just such a deep emotional connection.

0: I am happy to say he is fully bounced back from that, and he's running around at 91 years old, selling insurance and taking care of customers and, you know, making it happen. So it's pretty awesome. I realize and recognize how powerful it is when you fund Christian ministry. 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

0: You know, these are stressful times. Someone cries out to God, and in the quiet that follows, a song on 89.7 KSGN feels like God is saying, I'm here. I see you. Often, it's just what you need. Sometimes, it's a whole life transformation. Your financial support lifts others up as well.
1: My husband had a heart attack, and he went into a coma. He was in the hospital for 2 weeks. And they said, there's nothing we can do about him here. We have to train you and all the work that the nurse are doing. If you decided to take him home, or we need to take him off from the ventilator.

show, I was just like, oh, I'm willing to be trained. I trained for 2 weeks. I'm afraid of blood. I sometimes pass out, but every day, I've never even turned off my Alexa. It's just play KSGN all day long, and all the songs are like speaking to me, you know, just hold on, hang in there.

0: I was able to do it. You know, I was able to bring him home and converted my house into like a mini hospital. And KSGN was my companion daily up to the time that he was taken by the Lord. God's not done
1: with you. Mm-hmm. 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

0: God brought us through so many uncertain times like these. 89.7 KSGN has been here to remind you of His peace. He's used KSGN to make a better you and better family. Your monthly financial investment for you is also someone else's lifeline in a story like this one.
1: When I was pregnant on my fourth, that's when we got the news that my husband needed to have dialysis because he had kidney disorder. And I am actually homeschooling my kids. And then with all the demands of everyday life, and I guess the most challenging one would be, you know, watching the diet. That can be very, very overwhelming. You feel like you cannot make mistakes because these are lives dependent on you.

0: in my quiet time with the Lord, when I hear the songs in KSGN, that's when I'm reminded that, hey, Claudine, there's a great God taking care of all these things. You just have to surrender, and that's it. Just believe and surrender that the Lord is putting all this together and He will make things new, which He did. Fast forward to now, my husband has received a kidney, and he's now 2 years post-transplant, and he's doing great. Now, with actually 4 children, I started supporting KSG, and for our household, it even opens the door to conversation about lyrics and the messages we allow into our hearts and minds. And hopefully, we'll all be able to bring back what the Lord has given us, which is the greatness of His life.
1: 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Do you feel called?
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1: My wife had a really difficult pregnancy. The nurses were just pushing her into the operating room, and I was just on my knees in prayer. He was only a day old on a ventilator, and we had no idea how he'd turn out. I couldn't sleep, and I couldn't get much peace. And I remember driving to the hospital, going to see my son, and I just couldn't get that feeling out. And I turned on KSGN. The one song that really put me at peace and it had me looking into scripture more, "Bless the Lord, O my soul," which is from Psalm 103. I found that, and I actually read that one to my son.

having this station here has been a huge blessing, that even when nothing else worked for me, I knew it was there, and it had the kind of music that gives glory to God, and I know that God was going to take care of me.

0: Today I got to hold my son for the first time. He was removed from enough equipment that they felt comfortable that I could actually hold him, and it was, it's hard to even describe how it was to be able to hold my son for the first time.
1: You know, we all need help sometimes. Then a miracle takes place. 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And you just heard the evidence in their testimony. 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

0: When the news of the world is so unsettling, isn't it comforting to know that Jesus said there would be times like this? Through good times and bad, your financial support has reminded people of the joy and peace in Christ. It's for you and your family. And like breadcrumbs falling from your table, others are blessed. Listen.
1: When I first started listening was for ministry. And so that's kind of where I was at, was trying to figure out, hey God, what does my ministry look like? You know, what are you calling us to do? And I've gotten involved in different ministries, you know, like prison ministry. Remember.

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And, you know, there's been struggles. There's been times where I felt like I wasn't making a difference. And so there's times where I'm driving out there to the jail and just wondering, like, what am I even doing here? And it just seems like, you know, either a song would come on or, you know, they might share some scripture. And that has been a tremendous help to me. And, you know, I kind of see that as, you know, God saying, you know, just keep going.

0: I believe it's so important to keep the radio station going and to support them, because I've seen the way that they love people. I've seen the way that they tangibly share God's love. You know, that's something that I need. You know, and I think God sees that. He kind of provided that door. And just really, you know, use them to kind of keep giving me a direction on how I need to be pursuing the ministry that he called me to.
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1: One of the biggest storms to ever hit Florida is Hurricane Ian. And I could see my neighbor's roofs coming up. Trees were going. Car parts. We had 2 feet of water all around us. Couldn't see the street. Couldn't see anything. The house is leaning left and right. The wind is howling everywhere. And in the midst of that, I was able to download 89.7 KSGN. I can hear the Lord coming through our great radio station. And I was like, God's got this. It takes a while to pick after one of these storms, any storm in life. 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

0: In America and the IE, it feels like we've been through a lot. 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
1: As I started listening to KSGN, I would say I'm more aware of how I'm responding to certain situations. I was in a stressful work situation where my patience was being tested a lot. And a couple of days I felt like just, you know, dropping what I was doing and walking off the job.
2: Spinning my wheels, thinking that there's something I could do.
1: A lot of times, either on my lunch break or when I was going home, I might get emotionally overwhelmed and I maybe, you know, cry. But then I listened to a certain songs on the radio station and it was like a sense of relief that would come over me. Reassuring you that, you know what, if you need to cry, just go ahead and cry and let it out. And when I would hear that, I know that my Lord and Savior, He's with me every step of the way. And things are going to be okay. And they always have been.

0: time goes on, the Lord is going to bless me to be able to give a bigger contribution. And then that's something that I don't feel like I'm doing it out of obligation. It's something in my heart that I desire to do, and I feel good about it when I'm doing it as well.
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0: better.
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0: There's been so much going on all around us, and honestly, it's a bit unsettling. 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
1: I was in the business of doing clerical work, and I was the only one in my position when ideally there should be about three. And it ended up to where I was stressing about work outside of work, and I would be crying, and that's not something I normally do. And KSGN was kind of the only thing that was really helping me be okay

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1: We just started a brand new job as of last week, and that's something I had always wanted. So I know that that was definitely something, you know, obviously God's timing, and I'm so much happier now. And it's overall just going to be a great time. I can definitely see a career here.
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years ago, I was not a Christian. I was a single mother. I had three children. I was going to college, and I was completely overworked, just on survival mode. I was so depressed, and I didn't believe I had any self-worth or value. It took all my energy to keep myself from having a nervous breakdown and to just making it through one more day.

0: buddy to walk alongside me or anything. And then one day, I see in front of me a car. It had a bumper sticker. It says 89.7. So I immediately turned it on, and it was beautiful Christian music. So I thought, thank you, God. I just know that this is what I need to listen to. It was after that day that I accepted Jesus as my Lord and Savior that I was so overwhelmed with life, and so I just didn't make it to church. I still needed regular encouragement and motivation, and all I could say is the only constant thing that was in my life keeping me connected to God was KSTN.
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0: 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My name is Brant, along with producer Sherry.
1: And this is our day of giving.
0: There are a lot of great reasons to be generous, but please hear me on this. Guilt is not one of them.
1: Yeah.
0: If you can't give, don't feel guilty about that at all, at all. The great reason to give, honestly, is just to think, God's been good to me.
1: Gratitude.
0: Yeah, it's just gratitude.
1: Yeah.
0: It's been good to me. And I know, like, we're asking you to support this radio station. We're communicating hope to people through songs, through our words. We cannot underestimate how impacting that is. We know it means so much. Yeah. Like, this is life. We get to communicate to people in a kingdom that's never going to fail. And this is in a culture that's in chaos. It's so good to have this. But thank you. If you can't give, we understand. It's okay. But if you can't, just consider God's been good to you in ways where you're able to give. That's wonderful.
1: Yeah. So if you're like, hey, I have peace. God has given me peace. He's given me joy. And through this ministry, other people have that available to them. And I'm so grateful for what he's given me.
0: Yep.
1: I want to be able to give it to other people.
0: And you are needed. We need the people who can give to give. Otherwise, this doesn't work.
1: Yeah.
0: And we don't exist without you. So thank you for being a part of this. Here's what we're asking you to do.
1: We're asking you to consider $40 a month. That's what a lot of our friends are doing. A monthly gift. Some give more than that, some give less, some do a single gift. Whatever you want to do, you are welcome here, and your gift is very much appreciated and needed right now.
0: It is needed.
1: Yeah.
0: Thank you for doing this. The number, if you want to call, or you can text the word give to this number, and that'll work too, or just call and talk. 888-897-5746. Yeah. 888-897-KSGN. You can also tap give on the KSGN app if you've got that. Or just go online. So important right now.
1: Yeah.
0: Here we go. It's KSGN.com.

0: I suffer from depression to the point where I don't want to engage anyone. I have to physically get myself up and talk myself into getting a shower, walk through a daily routine that anyone else would just basically get up and do. And my brother also suffered from depression, and he would ask how I would get through. And I told him, I said, through my faith and listening to KSGN.
1: I keep fighting voices in my mind that say I'm not enough.
0: I lost my brother to suicide, and it was probably a year after my brother's death. The route that I take to my granddaughter's school, I have to pass by the place that I got the call about my brother. I was okay that day until I passed that point. And then I could feel myself going back down into, you know, my depression. 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

0: that song tells you, no matter what you say about yourself, the Lord still tells you that He's there and that He loves you and that you're His. And that, yes, I have the highs and the lows, but I have so much more than that. And the day was just a happy day from that point on.
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0: So glad you're here. 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My name is Brant. Producer Sherry's here too.
1: And this is our day of giving.
2: If you ever wonder, does this radio station really reach people? I mean, hopefully you don't have to wonder that, but if you do, the answer is yes. We know this over and over and over and over from actual notes that we get from people, messages, calls, over and over. Here's this one. David said, our son was going through treatment for cancer for the third time, and we were devastated. I often listen to the station, and once at a low point, I heard a wonderful song by Casting Crowns. Many, many times I've been inspired by the music you play. So here's a dad going through devastation, turns on the radio. We hear these stories over and over.
1: Yeah, we can never tell you how many stories we get at the station.
2: So please know this. It does matter to an awful lot of people. So whenever we do this, we say, hey, we're listener supported. We'd love to have you on the team. We mean it. We want to keep this thing going and growing. There's not much like this left in our culture that can do this. It's building people up and giving them hope, and it's hope in Christ. So we believe in it. We hope you do too. Here's what we're asking you to do right now.
1: We're asking you to consider $40 a month. We celebrate every time.
0: Whatever you want to give, though,
1: yes,
0: it's awesome.
1: Absolutely.
0: Yeah. And here's what you can do to call. It's 888-897-5746. 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But again, asking you to consider that $40 a month or whatever you want to do. We just want you to be a part of this.
1: Yeah.
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4: I remember getting a phone call from my father-in-law, and I drove to his house. My mother-in-law couldn't even complete a sentence. She was so short of breath. 1 week after my mother-in-law went to the hospital with COVID, I had to call 911 for my father-in-law because he had gone downhill so fast. And then 12 hours after I called 911 for my father-in-law, I took my wife to the hospital, and I was given a phone call on the same day that all three were not going to survive. When

driving home, I continuously was praying that it just wasn't fair. Turned on the radio, this song by Lauren Daigle, Hold On To Me. That was the song that came on. It was the wording, her doubts, when I'm not strong and you hold on to me, was just like, okay, this is where I'm at. I went into a survival mode, and that song, just Hold On To Me, is what kept me going. Oh.

It was a rough 3-4 days before we started to see some turnaround. And by the grace of God, all three of them survived. And now 100% back to normal. And to this day, every time that song comes on, my daughter goes, "This is a song that when mommy was sick, wasn't it?" Yep, it sure was.

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The station was instrumental in helping me keep it together. 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

0: I have contributed financially because of how the station has blessed me. 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
1: And we're Brent and Sherry.
0: It's funny because it's true. It's not actually that funny, but it is true. Mm-hmm. And that is, we're in a hurry for just about everything. Mm-hmm. We're in a hurry to get here, to get this thing, to do that. We're in a hurry to... Except to be generous.
1: Yeah, that I need to pray about for about 6 months.
0: Exactly.
1: Or I feel like I need some kind of sign or some kind
0: then
1: of
0: Then we really think it over. When it comes to like buying a pair of shoes, it's like, let me pray about this for 6 months.
1: Yeah.
0: That's just humans. That's us. But how about just being quick to be generous? So thanks for doing this. If you know that this radio station brings joy and hope to people, and it totally does, it plays a role in people's lives being changed. Absolutely. There's no question about that. And you can give. Please do. Please don't just overthink it. And you're needed. You're like, yeah, but you do. Yeah, we need you big time. So here's what we're asking you to do.
1: We're asking you to consider $40 a month. That is our most popular giving level. Have a lot of friends doing that. And if you could do that right now, it'd be really critical. And we will celebrate when you call or go online. If you can do a single gift, we have people doing that as well. Maybe a one-time gift of $100, $250, $500, whatever you can do, Brent, right now, it's super important.
0: Yeah, we don't have much time on this. So thank you for jumping on this. Here's the number. It's 888-897-5746.
1: Yeah.
0: Again, 888-897-5746. Or you can just go online at ksgn.com. So simple, just takes a minute. Thanks for doing this right now. It really is so important. ksgn.com.
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0: 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My name is Brant. Producer Sherry's here too.
1: And this is our day of giving.
2: I've heard this a million times. People are like, now more than ever. Mm-hmm. It's, and sometimes that's just hype. Honestly, culturally, where we are, when I say that now more than ever, people need hope.
1: Oh, scroll for 30 seconds and you see that.
2: Yes.
1: Yeah.
2: So this radio station is one of the few things in our culture. It's a haven. It's like a place to point people towards peace. And it's not just people who don't know about Jesus. It's all of us who already do.
1: We all need reminded.
2: Yes. So that we're playing from a place of strength when we deal with life. But our culture needs this. Let's keep it going. I would hope this would just explode. Like people would give, just going, yes, yes, we have to keep this going. We don't want this to be gone. So thank you for supporting this radio station. More than ever, it's needed. Here's what we're asking you to do.
1: We're asking you to consider a monthly gift. $40 a month is what a lot of people do. So if you can do that, that would be great.
2: Yes.
1: Some do more, some do less. Maybe you can do a single gift. We have people doing that as well. All gifts are welcome and very much appreciated right now, Brant. Yes. Whatever you can do right now is the time.
2: That's exactly right now. Phone number is 888-897-5746. Again, that's just 888-897-KSGN. Thank you for being generous. You can also go online. That's really easy. It just takes like a minute.
1: Yeah.
2: And it's so important. Just go to KSGN.com.

Back in last August, I got an email from my dream college that I was accepted. On the first day of school, I got an email saying I was not eligible for the major that I wanted and I wouldn't be able to go nursing. It really took a toll on my mental health. I didn't really believe in myself after that. I thought I was stupid. I thought that I

0: I went back into my car and I just started crying, and I played KSGN, and one song from the station that really stuck out to me was Need You Now by Plum, because I realized that all I need is God, and He gave me that joy, He gave me that patience, and He gave me that love and peace that surpasses understanding. I went to a different school, a different certified nursing assistant program, and I just graduated that. Then the station actually advertised a church, and the day I graduated, I went there. This girl asked me, where did I work? And I told her, I don't work, I just graduated. And she gave me a job offer, and I know that could only be the Lord. And so I just know that staying in tune with the station, staying in tune with God, I can hear from Him and I could be led to the big plans that He has for me.
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0: 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My name is Brant. Producer Sherry's here too.
1: And this is our day of giving.
2: What we've got going here is remarkable. And by we, I mean everybody who listens to this station, supports it, people who get to be a part of it like us. Mm-hmm. It is remarkable. Think about our culture right now. How little hope there is.
1: There's loneliness, there's isolation, there's fear, there's anger, there's anxiety.
2: Yes.
1: Everywhere.
2: Right. And to have some place where people can go and actually be reminded about the kingdom of God, which is the opposite of all those things.
1: Yeah.
2: There's peace here. There's joy here. We can actually laugh about things, not at people. Mm-hmm. We can build each other up. We can keep talking about our good king. And this kingdom, by the way, that we keep talking about, it's going to outlast all the other ones.
1: Yeah.
2: We got the best news ever. We want to share it with people. We got to keep it going. We're listener supported, so we're asking you right now to be a part of this. If you can call or go online, because there's just not much like this out there.
1: And please know, as you're listening to us right now, it is because someone else called or went online and gave. And we just want to keep this going. And not just keep it going, we want it to grow.
3: Yes,
1: because
3: exactly.
1: As Brant said, it's the best message ever.
2: People need this. Big time. If you believe this, please become involved with it and call us or go online. Here's what we're asking you to do right now.
1: We're asking you to consider $40 a month, but whatever you can do, you're welcome here. And please know we appreciate you every time you call, every time you go online.
2: And right now it's so important. So thank you for doing this. Here's the phone number. It's 888-897-5746. Really simple. 888-897-5746. Or... it's so simple. 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
2: And we're Brant and Cherry.
1: We know this is not the normal thing that you would do during your day to pick up your phone or go online. We get it. But please understand how important this is. We try to do this as quickly as we possibly can.
2: Yeah.
1: But your generosity, your response is what keeps this message of hope going. This radio station does not exist without people like you going, hey, I'm in.
2: Yeah, I remember you asking me one time, how many places can you find good news?
1: Yeah.
2: And you challenged me to watch the news and see how they started out like, good morning, good evening, good afternoon.
1: So it's good morning, Bob, yeah. And good morning, June.
2: And then it's immediate bad news.
1: Here's why it's not a good morning. That's exactly right. That's exactly right.
2: Yeah.
1: We've got the best news. Like, there's a kingdom that will never fail.
2: Mm-hmm.
1: We've got the best news that there's a peace that transcends our understanding that we can have.
2: Mm-hmm.
1: We get to talk about the King of Kings. This is such a rare thing. We do not want to lose this, and it's really important right now. If you can give, please do. Please just go, hey, I'm in, and do what you can. And if honestly, if you can't give, it's okay.
2: Pray for us, though.
1: Would you?
2: And pray for the people who can.
1: Yeah.
2: God would move on their hearts and they'd be generous.
1: Most people can.
2: Yeah.
1: And we realize that, but we never want this to be a pressure thing.
2: It would be joy.
1: Just joyful. But thanks for doing this. You're needed. If you're like, am I needed? Yes, we can absolutely say you are. So here is what we are asking you to do.
2: We're asking you to consider $40 a month. That is our most popular giving level. We have a lot of friends doing that.
1: Yep.
2: Or if you want to do a single gift, that's better for you, a one-time gift of maybe $200 or $250, $500, whatever you can do. You're needed right now.
1: Yep, you are so needed.
2: Yeah.
1: Phone number, if you want to do this, 888-897-5746. That's 888-897-KSGN. You can also text the word give to that number if you want, or super simple if you just want to go online. And thanks for doing this right now. It's really important.
2: Yeah.
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I caused a huge mistake, and I went to prison, and I was scared, and I can't deny I wasn't, but I had like these little radios that they would give us, and immediately God was like, hey, turn to this station so you can feel my

0: 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And just listening to the song, the Holy Spirit spoke to me, kept me safe, grew my faith with the Lord. Like, now I want to seek Him more and more. Like, I just want to be in His presence forever now. Even after being out, I immediately turned to the radio station again, because KSGN has given me hope through the songs they play each and every day. And now I just want to live in, like, the glory and, like, the faithfulness of God. Like, I don't want to leave that. I just want to be a part of His kingdom from here on out and forever my days.
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1: Hi, my name is Kalia, and I'm 10 years old. When I was little, I guess we would just listen to the songs and sing along. But I guess now that I've gotten older, I know what the songs mean now, and it just helps me in the morning get ready if I'm mad or sad or happy. It can help me be encouraged. We've grown up listening to you guys, and I love the music so much. I've memorized every song that you guys have. And so it's just nice to have a station where I know the songs and I know they're safe for me to sing along.

0: some of the stories just kind of inspired me. Also, my friend's mom has breast cancer and newly found liver cancer. So she found God in her tragedy and started going to church with her friend. So I just wanted to show my love for them by giving money, my allowance of $5 a month. Somebody praise God for that.
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2: We're Brant and Sherry.
3: I stopped drinking. William writes, he sent us a note, said, I gave up drinking and turned my life over to Jesus. About 6 months after that, I moved to this area, started listening to the station, and the music helps to remind me every day. Remind me every day that no matter what my past looks like, that I'm loved and I am a child of God. That's from William. Think about that. We're always thinking about our past, like we're disqualified. There's always discouragement. That's not from God. Mm-hmm. But he's able to be reminded every day of who he actually is because of this radio station.
2: Yeah.
3: And God using it through his people. Thank you for supporting it. We're listener supported. When you are giving, it's making that happen, not just for you, but for William too.
2: Yeah, please think about that, guys. Totally. Whenever you are going online or you are calling, there's a William on the other end who's being reminded of all the things he's done. And he's now being encouraged. That is happening with one phone
3: Wouldn't
2: call
3: you want
2: or
3: that?
2: Going online. Yes.
3: If you could talk to William and you knew that's what he needed, like, no, let me remind you who you are.
2: You would do it in a heartbeat.
3: That's what we get to do together.
2: Yeah.
3: By thousands of times over. Mm-hmm. This is a beautiful thing, and we know God's using it, but we got to get behind it. So thank you. This is listener supported. Thank you for jumping in here and crowdfunding this thing, because it's something we all agree on. It's beautiful. Let's do it. So here is what we're actually asking you to do right now.
2: We're asking you to consider $40 a month. That's what a lot of our friends are doing right now. Some are giving more, some are giving less. Others are doing single gifts. So whatever you can do, you know what you can do. All gifts are welcome. And all gifts are very much appreciated and needed right now. So thank you so much for calling or going online right now.
1: Here's the number. It's 888-897-5746. Again, 888-897-5746. KSGN. The website is really simple too. It just takes like a minute, and it's so important. Thank you for bringing hope into people's lives.
2: Yeah.
1: Bottom line, the website, take you like a minute, ksgn.com.

I work in the security industry, so there's contracts, they come and go. So I lost my job about 3 weeks ago. I was sitting there on the last day of my shift, and there's the sense that you don't know what's going to be coming down the road. 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

lot of people encourage you and send platitudes when you're losing a job and you're losing an income and you're struggling to figure out how you're going to make ends meet. But the reality is that God knows what you're going through and you're going to be okay. When you're being reminded, you know, that the battle belongs to God and that He is ultimately fighting it and winning it for you, it really relieves all of the pressure. But in those moments of doubt, you know, I just look for light, whether it's in the scripture or through fellowship or through playing that radio station through the mobile app.

0: there are answers. I just heard back from the boss a little while ago. Even though the contract was lost with the one post that I was at, he wants to keep me on with the company internally. So he's going to be looking for another post for me. So I was ultimately given the opportunity to carry on with the same company, and that'll be happening here soon.
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0: 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It's time to say thanks to every person who made a gift since our last celebration. And we hope that means you'll hear your name. Now I'm walking on
1: sunshine. Whoa, yeah. Hey, good morning, Jeremy. 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

What brought me to KSDN, I had done a direct prayer meeting to God. It was honestly something that I really, really needed. I had childhood trauma, you know, just other things that I had dealt with as a young child, and brought it to my adult life. So when I walked out of this meeting and I sat in my car, the first thing I did was, I'm going to look for a Christian station. And the first station I found was

And from that moment, it has not left my radius. And so it was allowing me to forgive certain people and break certain chains and drop weight that I had been carrying for all these years. And I felt like a new person. And I'm probably the person you're going to see driving down the street with my hands up, singing loudly, worshiping, because that's my worship time. And honestly, KSGN did that.

0: So the reason I feel it's important to support the station and why I started to give is because you never know who's out there just flipping through stations looking for something, you know, driving through, you know, on shuffle looking for a station. For me, it was the first station that came up and I saved it because they gave me something when I needed it the most. So when they say born again, I feel born again. I have that in love feeling for Jesus that I never had before.
1: Thank you for doing something remarkable right now, which not a lot of people will understand, but it's so beautiful. And that is being spontaneously generous, saying, hey, I get it. I see how this radio station works. And just jumping in and not overthinking it, just going, hey, I can do this.
2: I think one of the greatest things you've said, Brant Hansen.
1: Whoa.
2: Huh?
1: Out of all the great things,
2: one of the greatest things that I have tried to apply in my life is the reason to be spontaneously generous is gratitude.
1: Yeah.
2: The reason to give is gratitude. It's not even need, even though you are needed to be sure, but it's because I'm grateful for what God has done.
1: Yep. So I can respond to the need
2: and
1: say, but God's been good to me and I can just jump in and do something here and I'm going to be okay. And thank you for doing that. It's cheerful giving. It's fun. You're being a blessing to people. It's just so important from our end of things. Like this radio station doesn't exist without you. Like jumping in and saying, I'm in.
2: Yeah.
1: So thanks for doing that. And thanks for doing it now. And here's what we're actually asking you to do.
2: We're asking you to consider that $40 a month. We appreciate you. You're welcome here. And thank you so much for being spontaneously generous.
1: Yep. We just are so thankful. It makes our day. Everybody who's listening, it encourages them to give too. But thanks for considering that $40 a month or whatever you want to do. Phone number is 888-897-5746. So 888-897-5746. You can call that number or you can just text the word give to that number or another option. And this is so simple. 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

0: God.
1: My dad has Parkinson's, and we took my dad to assisted living last summer. For me, the hardest part is the day that my mom got us all together to tell him that he was going to have to move. That morning, I had been listening to KSGN, and the song Tears came on. It felt like exactly what we needed in that moment, just to know that even in our pain of the circumstances, that God

0: actually printed out the lyrics and gave it to my mom. And she started reading it, and she's like, I'm going to read this later, because it started making her cry, too. Knowing that I can just turn on the radio and hear songs that are true and full of Jesus, it's like hearing his voice speaking through whatever chaos or confusion or whatever else is going on in my mind. I just love that.
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2: You may listen to something like this and be like, well, I'm not one of the people who does this. I don't support the radio station. It's just not my thing. We'd like you to consider becoming one of them. And even if it's not your normal thing, the wild thing is, unless people say, hey, I'm in, if they just listen passively, we don't exist. Yeah. We don't get to share this message because there are bills to pay and stuff. And we're so thankful that we get to do this because we see the impact.
1: Yeah, and people like you have given in the past, and that's why you're hearing us right now. And every single one of them had a first time.
2: Yeah.
1: Every single one of them heard it and said, you know what? Yes, I can be generous, and I want this message available, not just for me and my family, but for whoever will turn on and listen and remind it that God is great and he loves us.
2: You can trust him.
1: Yeah.
2: We get to share this message that is the best message, literally. This is not hype. In the history of the universe.
1: It's the best.
2: It really is about the goodness of God. I just marvel at him. We get to do this, but without you, without people like you saying amen, we don't. So please say, hey, I'm in. Let's do this thing. Here's what we're asking you to do specifically.
1: We're asking you to consider $40 a month. That monthly gift really helps. We have a lot of friends doing that. Some are giving more monthly. Some are giving less. Maybe you can do a single gift. That helps as well. All gifts are welcome and very much appreciated.
2: That's for sure.
1: Yeah.
2: It makes such a big difference. The phone number, if you want to call, or you can text the word give to this number too. It's 888-897-5746. Again, 888-897-KSGN. You can also tap give on the KSGN app if you've got that. Another really easy way to give is just KSGN.com. Thank you for being generous, and thank you for taking a minute out of your schedule right now to be someone who's bringing hope to others. It's so important. 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
3: I went through a couple years of heavy addiction, and when you're in the addiction, you know, you have a sense of hopelessness, that there is no hope. 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And that's where the station comes in, is that you have another source of communication with God. 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And that song just really, especially over the last 6 months to a year, just really kept me, you know, dialed in with Jesus, and knowing that his pursuit of me is just nonstop.
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0: I had like anxiety and PTSD from domestic violence. Afterwards, you still have that mental state that you're in. It's like, I'm free, but you still feel like you could walk outside and you're like, I think he's still there. You're very jumpy. Perfect submission. Holy when I first heard KSGN, I had just barely escaped and was free, probably about a year. And I was like, wow, what is this? This is something that I've never heard before. I never knew that there was any Christian radio station out there. I just continued to listen, and it's a part of my everyday. Even if it doesn't pick me up right away to say, hey, I'm happy, God says, I'm listening, I got you. I am in a new relationship now. Has made me feel more safe, more loved, and just protected. It really does mean a lot that we can all listen to the station as a family together, and it's very positive and uplifting, for sure.
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0: my life, but the past couple years I've been dealing with a diagnosis of borderline personality disorder, and I've spent time in the hospital from multiple suicide attempts and self-injury and all that kind of stuff. 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I just wanted to let you guys know that you keep me going. And keep my eyes above the waves. 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

0: Take a minute to give thanks with us as God provides and transforms lives. And it's all because of you. Thank you. Let's keep it going.
1: What a great feeling for a Monday morning. Jeremy Morris here giving you an update on the Day of Giving and thanking you by name. 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
1: And we're Brant and Sherry.
0: You know what? You don't have to do this. You don't have to give. We're fully aware of that. But you know what? It's better. You get to. You get to be a part of this. Like, the people that get encouraged and reminded about the goodness of God, there's so many people, so many different backgrounds that listen to this radio station. Maybe they've been believers a long time, or they used to be somebody who trusted God and kind of faded away.
1: Yeah.
0: Or they've never really taken him seriously. We've got people in all those backgrounds reminded of hope so that they're not anxious and angry and chafing at life, or like, they get to hear about a kingdom that will always endure. Like, we love doing this. We get to do this. So we hope you feel that way too about giving.
1: Yeah, we always talk on the show about God wanting to partner with us.
0: Yeah.
1: And that he allows us to partner with him. And so when you say yes, that's what's happening. You're partnering with him and letting people know about this kingdom that will outlast every kingdom that has a good king that loves them.
0: It is worth it. It is worth it. We get to do this. Please join us. And if you're wondering, am I needed? Yeah.
1: Uh-huh.
0: Yes, you are. You're absolutely needed right now. So thanks if you can do this. Here's what we're asking you to do.
1: We're asking you to consider $40 a month. That's our most popular giving level.
2: Come
1: so if you could do that, we have a lot of people doing it. Or maybe you can do a lower monthly gift, maybe $20 a month or $30 a month. That works too. If it's a one-time gift, whatever you can do, you're needed right now. It's a critical time during our day of giving.
0: Big time. So thank you for doing this. Phone number, if you want to do it, 888-897-5746.
1: Yeah.
0: 888-897-KSGN. You can also go online. Thank you for doing this right now. Time is limited.
1: Yeah.
0: We only have a little bit to do this. So thanks for jumping on it right now. Just go to KSGN.com.

I was working, and I would just come home really exhausted and in a lot of pain. So I went to my doctor and found out that I had fibromyalgia with rheumatoid arthritis. It's very painful. You get burning sensations, intense pain all over your body. Every day is not the same as yesterday. I can maybe hold a cup of coffee today. Tomorrow, I'm not able to. And, you know, mentally, it's very trying and exhausting.

When I first got diagnosed, I was leaving my doctor's office. I always have TSGN on, and it just filled me with so much warmth and my body. And I'm like, God, is that you? TSGN. They played the right song at the right time, and I know that's God.

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2: We're Brent and Sherry.
1: Thank you for being generous. Thank you for making this happen. 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
2: Wow.
1: Actual peace. People desperately need it, but where do they get it? And out of all the media options, think about it. Out of all the media options, what else is pointing you to the source of peace?
2: No, they have glaring lights and scrolling things to tell you why you shouldn't be at peace.
1: Exactly.
2: Yeah.
1: So we're doing something totally different. And if you feel like, wait, we do need this, and not just my own personal life, but all of us, and for other people too, please help make it possible. It's just joy. It's just being able to be a part of this is an honor, but to have something like this that points you and everybody else in, back to the Prince of Peace, It's just such an honor to be a part of this. We want you to be a part of it, so thanks for considering it. Here's what we're asking you to do right now.
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3: Back in 2015, I lost my sister to cancer. In 2017, I lost my little brother. In 2018, I lost my dad. And in 2020, I lost my mom. So by the time my mom passed, we were a family of seven. And suddenly, we're a family of three.
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3: 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And I don't think I could have gotten through that as well without KSGN. 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You know, He is always there with us, that He never leaves us, He never forsakes us. He's just such a loving God.

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I lost my husband. And the days that are tough is we have the one daughter, and our daughter was born on his birthday. During that time is really tough because of the remembrance of what we would do on their birthdays, getting together with friends and family and things. For the very first birthday my daughter and I had with my husband passing, we knew the pain that she was going through. So that's why I just kept listening to KSGN, and it seems like the Lord just knew the right songs that I needed to hear that would give me that inner strength to focus.

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0: honest.
1: Our family was not doing good. My husband and I had both lost a parent. My husband was in a severe depression. He had really bad anger. Our daughter also had severe depression. She wasn't really a believer in Christ, and she was pregnant. She was in a very abusive relationship, and I was just stressed between my kids and my husband with the anger, and was just feeling helpless and praying and praying and praying for my family.
2: Some days it'll lift you up, some days it'll call you bluff. Man, most of my days I ain't got enough.
1: In March, my husband and I bought a new vehicle, and he turned the station up. And I remember, like, at the beginning when my husband first started listening in the station, he would come home and he would be singing "I Just Need You" by Toby Mac, because it's like an upbeat song, and he'd be dancing and singing it.
2: I just need you.
1: Since that time, our family has made a complete 180. Our daughter, she got out of the relationship. My husband, he wasn't so frustrated and angry with traffic. I told my family, this is an answer to prayer, and I want to get baptized. And my daughter surprisingly said, I do too. There's just so many ways that the station has been a tool to pour, you know, the hope and the love of God into us and our family.
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2: You know why this is so powerful, this radio thing, this station? The Lord's message is so good, and we get to share it into people's private spaces.
1: I have thought about that, the fact that it goes where you and I can't sit next to them in the car when they just got a bad diagnosis or going through a hard family time. But this radio station does get to do that. This music, this message does. God uses it for that.
2: I wish we could see all of that. I wish you could, as you're listening, like you see all the other people, what they just went through today or yesterday, what's on their mind, and then put the message of a song that they're listening to and you're listening to in that context.
1: Yeah.
2: Because it is a mercy for people to be reminded of the goodness of God. We know that. People need hope. There's so few places where people can just get it right in their person. Again, the car next to you.
1: Yeah.
2: You don't know what that lady's been through, that guy. And we get to do this together, but it's funded, crowdfunded. That means you and us coming together to make this happen. But please consider giving right now. It doesn't happen without you, but let's keep this thing going and reaching people where otherwise we wouldn't be able to. Here's what we're asking you to do.
1: We're asking you to consider our most popular giving level, which is $40 a month. If you can do that, that goes such a long way in helping us being able to plan and budget. And if you're like, oh, a big radio station, and they need... Yes, you are needed.
2: Totally needed. And we want to continue to be constant encouragement in people's lives. Here's the phone number if you want to call right now. Please do. It's 888-897-5746. 888-897-KSGN. Or online. 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

with my beautiful wife. She passed away early and went to heaven. Just 10 days before that, my mother passed away and went to heaven. I know where they're at, but it's still hard. And then I was like a recluse for a little while. It's just tough. And especially on February the 3rd, so I go to my mom's funeral, and right from there, I go to my wife's viewing with her family. So my mind, my whole body, everything was like a walking zombie or whatever. You're just in a weird state. When I'm broke.

0: this particular day, I just wanted to listen to some praise music. And, well, I came across KSGN, and I thought, ooh, I like this station. I just couldn't wait till I came home. There was no human being with me, but God was always with me. Listening to the station, he got me through.
1: It's actually really cool that this radio station is listener supported. We love that because of the unique nature of it. Like, when you give, we're asking you to consider giving right now. Like, you're actually being a huge encouragement in the lives of other people. You get to have a role in this.
2: And it's amazing because it's really like kingdom, like it's community coming together. Everyone's saying, no, this is important. It's important to us. It's important to others. So we're coming together as a community to make it happen.
1: So I'm from the rural Midwest. Mm-hmm. Like, there was this barn raising idea where, or harvesting, like you help each other harvest.
2: Yeah.
1: That's kind of what's going on here. I don't want to just use nothing but rural. Like.
2: Well, no, but you said broadcasting, it's casting seed, right?
1: Like, yeah, it is. Yeah. I mean, it's what we're doing.
2: Yeah.
1: Like, broadly casting. Mm-hmm. And it's hope we get to share with people. It's a beautiful thing. But to have all of us come together and do this together. You're doing that, too. We're all together sharing this hope that our culture, our country, our world is desperately, desperately needing. And we get to share it. So we're so thankful, but you're absolutely needed. And here, just to be really specific, here is what we're asking you to do right now.
2: We're asking you to consider $40 a month, but every gift is welcome. And hopefully, you know, you are welcome as well. We appreciate it.
1: Totally, we do. And here's the way to give. 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

0: so grateful we get to spend some time together today. Gonna be so much fun. Hey, thank you so much to those who have called in this morning saying God bless you to Marina in Highland. She said, I've been listening for 5 years, and she said she's been here a long time, but 5 years ago was a very special time in her life, and it made her think about her husband who has gone on to be with the Lord. He's living with the Lord now. So thank you so much for your $40 a month gift. Yes,
1: yay,
0: so grateful. And then we heard from Dawn. She's in Upland. She says, I'm a longtime listener and this channel helps me. We're so grateful for that. Thank you for your $100 gift. And today's a special day while we're celebrating, Scott. It was on this day back in 1959. Maybe before you were born, before I was born. Mm-hmm. But that day, someone was doing something amazing.
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1: Wow.
0: Now we know it as KSGN. We're so grateful. Keep sharing the good news.
1: That's what it stands for, yeah.
0: And that's what we're asking you to do today on this day of giving.
1: All right, so how do you want to participate on it? I mean, any level. Can you do $10 a month? Can you do $30 a month? $40? Any monthly gift. In fact, all gifts matter, and we're just grateful for all of them. 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

0: righteousness. Oh God, how I need you.
1: And my husband and I, after my daughter was just a baby, we were going through a very difficult time, and he had wanted a divorce. And I just remember driving back and forth. I was going to school at the time and crying and praying as hard as I could. And on the way home from school one night, a song was playing, and it says in it that the God of angel armies is always by my side.

when that came on, I really felt like God was speaking right directly to me. And as my hand on the shifter, I just felt like the Holy Spirit just took my hand and was there right in the car.

0: actually got through that time, and through prayer and through God and through KSCN. We are still married to this day, and in fact, I think we're on going on 18 years now. And, you know, I know that God speaks to the station. He's there with me every time I have it on.
1: I'm so touched every time I hear the answer and KSGN is involved in it. I'm telling you what a blessing it is to have a constant friend with you. You know, it seems like one thing happens and then another thing happens. And then all of a sudden, before you realize it, you're like overwhelmed with all of these things. And I love that our friend said, I was listening one night and the lyrics came and it felt like the Holy Spirit was taking my hand and just walking me through this situation. Maybe that's your story too. And that's what today is all about, this day of giving. When we come together because we know the value of the mission of to keep sharing the good news on KSGN. And today we're asking you, if you've had a similar experience with KSGN, you know, we just talked about that it was on this day, Scott, back in 1959, that this station was on the air for the very first time. Mm-hmm. And so many countless decades and people have been positively faith-filled, encouraged because of the music, because of the songs, because of the stories. And that's what we're asking you to be a part of today. It doesn't matter the amount as much as it is that you're willing to say, count me in. Here's what I can do. Sometimes in our humanness, we say what we can't do, but that's not what this is about. This is about what can you do. There's an opportunity here for you to give, and Scott's going to tell you all about it. And we hope that the Holy Spirit is nudging you, because it really is important that we keep sharing the good news.
2: Yes, it sure is. And just the vision that they had when this station was born in 1959, that makes it 67 years old, and that vision continues, and you can opt in to be a part of the vision that you've already experienced. You've already gotten something from it. 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But here's our number. It's 888-897-5746. In this next song, would you opt in and say, you know what, I've gotten so much from this. It's good for me, and I want to do it for others, too. Maybe you can do $40 a month. A lot of people do that, $40 a month, or even $20 a month. 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Thank you so much. Three, right now.

0: So you feel like God has called you to give back to the community. 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
1: 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And then she came to me one day and she said she wanted a divorce.

So I was pretty heartbroken about it, and we got some counseling, Christian counseling, and I started giving the fish in the chance, and just the songs, this species, you know, makes me think of one of my favorite verses, Isaiah 26:3, that God keeps in perfect peace those whose minds are stayed on Him. And, you know, when I listen, I'm at peace. And now it's the only fish in the song.

0: 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Like, we beat the odds, you know. 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It's helped us immensely in being closer to each other and closer with God.
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I've been a photographer for 23 years. Running my own business, I've just been blessed. You know, I had a job for 20 years, but I knew that I wanted to do it on my own, and I was so nervous. I was so afraid to quit, you know, a job that I've had for 20 years. And, you know, I definitely depend on your station. You know, when I would be leaving that job every day, I just kind of felt miserable, and turning your station on would just kind of bring me back to happiness.

0: listening to KSGN, once I prayed on it, you know, Jesus just gave me all the answers, as he always does. And even after I quit, I would question, you know, like, is this the right thing? And the next day, I would wake up with a new client. And then it happened again. I'd question, like, are you sure, Lord? Are you sure I can do this on my own? The next day, again, I wake up with a new client. I'm like, it's been awesome, and I love it. It's definitely a passion of mine. So it's fun to be able to work in your own passions. Your station is just blessed with the Holy Spirit, and we all feel that. And I thank you for that. And that's why I give, because I don't want that to ever go away.
1: We don't ever want to go away either. Mm-hmm. This is so beautiful. Answered prayers. You know, Psalm 56:3 says, when I am afraid, I put my trust in you.
2: Oh, yeah.
1: And fear absolutely shows up, at least in my life. I don't know about you, Scott, but fear always shows up in my life in ways that I sometimes anticipate, and in other ways, like, surprise, here I am. An unexpected guest, right? But when it shows up, it doesn't get the final word. And that's what that story was all about. Yeah, I did it afraid. And then when I'd ask God for confirmation, he would always confirm it with a new client. Maybe that is your story too today, because you've hired, you know, we have to walk by faith, let's be honest. And every step can be very scary. But when we don't give into that fear and instead we put our trust in God, he makes things happen. And it's okay. I feel like sometimes when we say, you know, God, you didn't give me a spirit of fear, but of love, power, and a sound mind. That's mm-hmm. the scripture.
2: Yes.
1: God is not excusing our fear. He's acknowledging it by just bringing confirmation that it's okay. I'm here. I didn't give this to you, but we're going to walk through this together.
2: Yeah.
1: And if that kind of encouragement is coming to you through the message, the music, the songs, and the stories of KSGN, it's worth noting that God is using this station in wonderful, miraculous ways. And we're just inviting you to be a part of that today. It's Day of Giving. We are listener supported. And so we do rely on you heavily for your prayer support, your friendship, your listenership, and your donations. Because let's be honest, it does take money to operate KSGN.
2: Yeah. So today is KSGN's birthday. It was 1959, 67 years old. And we were talking about that last break. And early on, people had a vision. And so what we're asking you to do is join that vision for sharing the good news of Jesus Christ. In fact, KSGN, they call those call letters, but they stand for Keep Sharing the Good News. And Robin in Beaumont said, yeah, here's my 60. Jill from Upland with $50 a month. Jill, thank you so much.
1: Thank you.
2: And San Bernardino says, grateful. Thank you, Jesus. We join you with that and a $100 mm-hmm. gift. So can you opt in between now and we've got a few more people that we would love to thank. They just haven't called yet, and that's okay. We'd like to thank you at like maybe 9:35 when we do our little celebration. Between now and then, can we raise another $500 towards the goal? It would be easy. One person at $40 a month, one person at 50, like Jill did earlier, and bam, we're already there. Maybe somebody else opting in at $20 a month. Every gift helps. But right now, I think three of us together in the next couple of songs can get this done. You can call or text the word give to 888-897-5746. If you do that, we'll send you a link and you can click on it when you have time, or for as little time as it actually takes, you can tap give now on the KSGN app or at ksgn.com. Let's do this together. This is a communal experience. It's not like your own playlist, which is static and you know what's coming up next. 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I just feel God moving.

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1: 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We do have to do that a couple of times a year because you guys have to fill the tank. And so we just thank everybody. You know, and but one of the things I really love about KSGN is it's communal. You know, we're called to be in community, and this is a way to do it. And I don't know, it's just so much better than a static playlist or something where you know what the next song is that you put on your list. This is like, I don't know, there's room for God to move, and we see it with some of the friends like Marina in Highland. Thank you very much for your $40 a month. Benny in San Bernardino, he says he's grateful. Jill from Upland, Robin from Beaumont, thank you for your $60 a month. And Justin Ray from Redlands says, I drive by your station daily and pray for you. Thank you. Ray says, your station has been constant in my kids' life. Now they are married and having kids. Your station encourages us and we want to bless others as we are blessed. Thank you, Jesus, for KSGN. We just join you in that. It's Scott here, Julie is here, and we're celebrating with you.
2: You know, from Redlands to San Bernardino to Highland to Beaumont Banning, God is good. And we see that all of the time, and we hear that from listeners just like you. We've been here in the Inland Empire for 67 years as of today. Happy birthday,
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2: Maybe you're feeling like, whoa, it's a birthday? I want to give. Yeah, we would love for you to give on this day that we are celebrating 67 years of ministry. And above that, Scott, it's because people give. 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
2: 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We're all together in this thing together in the Inland Empire. So let's join with our giving. 888-897-5746. We'd love to hear from you right now. You know, if you do a $40 a month gift, you're going to get this really cool KSGN t-shirt. 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
1: Oh, it's cool.
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1: Yeah.
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1: You want the shirt.
2: 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We're counting on you.

0: One of the reasons my husband wanted to slow down is he had gotten sick and they were having difficulty diagnosing what was happening, and we were thinking cancer. And I could see my husband's health, you know, deteriorating. He wasn't himself. And I remember it got to the point where I was in the house and I couldn't even breathe of how much pressure and just fear had actually come in.
1: I was an orphan, defined by mistakes. Thought I was forsaken, but you gave up the chase.
0: And I remember I went outside, and it was during winter. I couldn't even feel God. And my spirit was just trying to feel God. I remember looking up at the moon, and I put the KSTN app on my phone. And I'm looking up at the moon, and then I'm saying, Lord, I know that you commanded the moon to be there. And I know that he is in this with me.

0: Everything came back. All of a sudden, there was nothing wrong with him. So I give God all the honor and glory for that. So it's important that the community rally around the radio station and support it. It really does bring hope. I hear testimony after testimony recommending it to other people. And it's important to donate, because it's written how the people of God would give to the apostles so that they could go out and do the work of the Lord. And that's how I see this radio station.
1: The message in that of answered prayer. I mean, you are here today. You're listening at this very moment on this beautiful Monday morning because of answered prayer. Think about the hard times that you've been in, like our friend just talked about with her husband's health, and just feeling so overwhelmed with situations and circumstances that seemingly you have no control or input over. And then all of a sudden, you're here and you made it through without even really realizing and celebrating the wins of every day, because the season gets long and the season gets hard. And I'm so grateful that God never gives up on us. He's with us every moment of every day, whether we are on the mountaintop or we are in the valley or anywhere in between. And today I would probably guess that you, like me, are here because God answered our prayers. Of God, how much longer? God, can you help me through this? God, can you provide for me? And that's what today is all about. We are celebrating the goodness of God with this Day of Giving fundraiser. KSGN is here. We're like a constant friend in the Inland Empire and beyond because of streaming and through the KSGN app. And it's all of us together, rallying together, knowing that whatever I'm going through, even though I feel like I'm lonely and I'm alone, we are never alone, because there's somebody else that's going right alongside you. Situation might be different, but the feeling of God, I need you, is here. And today you're here because God hears your cries. He sees your tears. And if that has ministered to you through the message of KSGN, we would love to hear from you, because we are listener supported, and it takes all of us as a team, as a community, as a family, gathering together to make sure that KSGN keeps sharing the good news.
2: Yeah. And if you want to give a challenge gift, that's any gift over $500, you are certainly invited to do that. Jason just did that $1,000 challenge that he has put out there from San Bernardino. Jason, very much. Now, here's what's going to happen. So if we can match what he has already given, then Jason's amount is going to go in to the funding. So can we match it? He put out $1,000 and said, here's your challenge. Can we together do $1,000? Here's what it's going to take. A couple of people, $40 a month almost gets us there. Somebody else coming along with $20 a month, and maybe somebody with $10. Whatever you want to opt in at right now, it's going to take two or three people in the next couple of songs. Would you opt in and do that? All gifts help, okay? We're just grateful for everything. The widow's mite, you know, Jesus called that out as being a great one, or your monthly gift, whatever you do right now. 888-897-5746. It begins right now. The $1,000 Jason Challenge add-on. 888-897-KSGN. 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
1: I was working as a preschool teacher for over 16 years, but I had to stop working because of health issues. Months went by, the doctors weren't sure why my oxygen would drop, so they couldn't okay me to go back to work, which was really hard. 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I would listen to songs and I'm just like, God, I want to go back to work. I want to get back to normal. What is your plan for me? Especially the song, God's Not Done With You, would really remind me that even though I couldn't go back to work, God had a plan for my life and still does. So don't hide, don't run, 'cause God's not done with you. After hearing it a few times, God really started speaking to me. I need you to be here right now for your grandchildren. When I have my grandchildren, I'm able to share God's word. And whenever they're with me in the car, I always have KSGN on. And they would sing, and it would bring me so much joy. And I couldn't have done that if I was working. And so God really showed me work can wait, and you need to be here for your family.
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0: 89.7 KSGN. It's the newest one from Katie Nicole. It's called Have Your Way, and it's all about surrendering. That's a hard word, Scott, to surrender. Like, I'll surrender some things, you know, but when you're asking me to surrender everything, like God wants for us, because that's for the longest time, for us.
1: For the longest time, I would just, I wanted God to have my back, but I didn't want to give him everything.
0: Right.
1: And then
0: right.
1: later on, you just, it's like, I surrender. I totally surrender, because God's way is always better. But it took me a while.
0: And if you're on your journey of surrendering, and I do stress that it is a journey, it does, sometimes it does happen immediately, but that hasn't been my story. And I'm on this journey of surrendering. But you know, each part that you surrender, at least this is for me, every part that I surrender to God, it just makes me feel hurtful. And then, that's so great. I don't have to carry that anymore. It's not mine to carry anymore. I can let go and let God, which means I'm just not going to carry this anymore. So if you're at that point of surrendering and you're like, oh, this is hard. It is hard. But imagine how you will feel when you finally surrender that part to God. And that feeling that you feel of, yes, I really can trust God. That's maybe how you're going to feel when you call in your best financial gift on this day of giving.
1: Yeah. In fact, Jason did that earlier, and we invite you, if you want to give a larger challenge gift, $500 or more. Now, Jason from San Bernardino gave up $1,000 as a challenge. Thank you very much for that. Now, the challenge for us as we're listening is to match what Jason has done. That's the challenge. Okay, look at that. Because of a friend in Riverside, another in Chino Hills, and Kayla in Redlands giving monthly gifts. And so $540 is left to match the $1,000 Jason challenge so that we can add on what he has given into what you're giving and hit that goal. Can we do it in the next 3 minutes before we get to 10 o'clock?
0: I think so.
1: Let's give it a twirl. Tell them how.
0: $540 is what's needed immediately for this wonderful challenge from our friend Jason. You can give a couple of ways. 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Come on, $540. We need to hear from you.
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0: You know, sometimes we only celebrate the huge things in our lives, but honestly, every single thing is worth celebrating. And the big things in our life right now that we're celebrating is you, because you're listening. We are so grateful. It's Day of Giving. Thank you so much to those that have actually called or gone online and given on this Day of Giving, like Kayla in Redlands. Thank you so much. She said, count me in. Here's $10 a month. Cool. That is amazing. That's $120 that we're adding to the total. And then we heard from a friend in Chino Hills giving $20 a month.
1: That's $240.
0: Thank you so much. We appreciate that. A friend in Riverside supports the station because they want it to continue to be a blessing to not only them, their family, their community, but to every single person. Thank you for that $100. We are so grateful. It's easy to give on this Day of Giving, and we're going to tell you how to do that. 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Keep sharing the good news. Here's how you can opt in.
1: Yeah, and it's so easy. You can call or text the word give. If you text the word give, we'll send you back a link, and you can just click on that when you've got a moment. 888-897-KSGN is the studio line that you do that with. And by the way, we're trying to match the $1,000 that Jason from San Bernardino put out there. And what remains to match there is $540. And then once we can match what he's already given, then that is added to the total. So what can you do? Which is your part of the $540? That would be one person. Just divide that by 12. That's $45 a month. Or maybe you want to do $20 a month and a couple of other people do $10 a month. 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One song and we'll have the Jason Challenge wrapped up. 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

0: My son, who had been a drug addict for 26 years, had come back to Christ and been clean. He ministered to everybody he could find. And a friend of his went to the biker bar and got drunk and annoyed some bikers. And Grant went to get him. But the bikers came out and they killed him.
1: I was sure by now, God, you would have reached down and wiped our tears away, stepped in and saved the day.
0: Praise you in the storm. I really began singing that song then. God, I will praise you because I know you're good. I will praise you for what you did for Grant. And I cannot tell you how much it helped to actually praise God when I was brokenhearted. A couple months later, I was praying about Grant, and into my heart, God whispered, I gave you my son, you give me yours. And I cannot tell you what a difference it made. And the music has so ministered to me, and I just praise God for KSGN.

0: Because the station has meant so much to us, I donate every month and have been for the last probably 7 years so that other people can be ministered to, as well as myself, especially when the world is falling apart and the songs on there minister to us and keep us focused on Christ and who He is.
1: My mama's heart is just like so full of sorrow and joy and compassion and empathy hearing the story of how she carried the burden for her son for so many years as he was doing what he does. And, you know, yesterday, Scott, was Mother's Day. Mm-hmm. And, of course, we want to say happy Mother's Day. I know the calendar changed, but happy Mother's Day, because every day is Mother's Day. And as a mama, I can relate to worrying about your children, praying, and I can tell you exactly the same answer that she just talked about. When you are overcome with worry and what ifs and fear is knocking at your door, if you will just lift your hands in the middle of the storm and just begin to worship God, it changes things. All of a sudden, your emotions become more manageable and your eyes look to the Lord instead of around you. And so as you are a parent and you understand at whatever age your child is, that's a burden that we carry that we know we can't carry it alone. And then today I'm just so grateful that we can turn on KSGN 24/7 in the midnight hour when we can't sleep because we're burdened by our children and we're praying for them. KSGN is that constant friend. We've been here since 1959. That doesn't just happen. That's the goodness of God through people like you and I that are listening right now, the mothers that carry the burden for their children, the fathers that carry the burden for their family. We come together in our need and we give so that we can sow seeds into other people's lives. And that's maybe what God is asking you to do today, is in the middle of your life, not because it's all working out and everything is great, but maybe God is saying, plant a seed. Give so someone else can be encouraged too.
2: 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This is maybe the final time that we're going to just throw it out there. And then once it's matched, then what Jason has given and what you're given, it all goes into the bottom line and helps with this fundraiser, okay? So here's what it would take. 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So whatever God has put on your heart and you feel like, no, this is the amount. 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This is what I feel. 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

0: You can make the world a better place, especially right here where we live. 89.7 KSGN is a nonprofit ministry based in the IE, designed to serve families in the IE, with studios and transmitters in the IE, plus Palm Springs. 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
1: I went through a season here just in the last couple of years that were really, really tough for me. I remember sitting in my office sometimes going, man, what is God doing here? Where's the good out of it? Because

0: One of the songs that really speaks to me is Jeremy Camp's These Days, because it just kind of helps refocus me and reminds me that I wasn't alone. It reminded me that God had a plan for where I was right then and there.
1: I believe that you and I are in the right place at the right time. 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

0: Mercy Me, 89.7 KSGN. Make it well. We hope that you are well on this Monday morning. I'm Julie Norwood and Scott is in studio today because it's Day of Giving and we're super grateful for you listening today. Thank you so much for being a part of what God is doing. KSGN is heard not only in the Inland Empire, but all across this beautiful Southern California, even into Orange County. Uh-huh. That's amazing. And all the way to Palm Springs, Desert Springs. It's just, it's a beautiful thing.
1: All the way to Philadelphia if you want to listen on the app, all the way to DC if you want to listen on the app, or anywhere you happen to be around a smart speaker as well. If you go on vacation and take your smart speakers, well, you're ahead of the curve. But you know, that's another way to continue to have the encouragement that you get from KSGN. And especially following Mom's Day, you and I were having a little conversation about how awesome it is that moms, I mean, they just, I just have so much admiration. Moms pour it out for their children. They just pour it out. On Mother's Day, it's not uncommon to see mom in the kitchen cooking for the family on Mom's Day, right?
0: Yeah. Even if you don't have a child, I mean, I want to acknowledge the moms that maybe didn't have children come through them, but they came to them.
1: They mom other people.
0: You know, I have a group of ladies that I hang around with, and I wished them a Mother's Day greeting yesterday. And I said, each of your mother's heart has touched my life in so many ways, and I'm grateful for you. And so this isn't exclusively for moms that have children, but maybe you've mommed a child because of your vocation. You know, you've worked in a school district or you've done something. The heart of a mother is beautiful, and I see Jesus when I see the heart of a mother. And so we know that yesterday was Mother's Day, but happy Mother's Day on this Monday. And we'd like to encourage you, if you are a mom and you are carrying some invisible burdens for your children, and it's a lot, you're not alone. We want to just say that you're not alone. In fact, 1 Peter 5:7 says, cast all your cares upon him because he cares for you. And today I hope that you will know that God cares for you as you listen to the songs on 89.7 KSGN. Maybe God is moving you to give on this Day of Giving because that's really what it's all about. We understand that God moves through the songs and the stories, but honestly, when you experience that firsthand, it just does something to you. And maybe that's you today. Would you consider giving your best financial gift? It's easy to give. 888-897-5746 for all the mamas. 888-897-5746. 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

0: high.
1: Hey, we don't know about you, but we kind of like the idea of celebrating people who are courageous and generous. That's why we celebrate you when you give.

0: of gratitude. We are so grateful for everybody that calls or texts or goes online and gives during our day of giving. Thank you so much to our friend Darlene in Rancho. She's saying, count me in for $10 a month. So grateful. Her comment is, thankful for the Lord carrying me through hard days with KSGN. Isn't that the truth? Thanks, Darlene. Also, our friend Dorothy lives in Moreno Valley, and she says, I'm here. I listen. Here's my gift. We so appreciate it. Thank you. It's just all of us coming together like our friend in Riverside, supporting the station to continue to be a blessing to countless people. Thank you so much for that $100. And then we heard from a friend in Chino Valley as well. Appreciate your $20 a month. Thank you. That's as easy as it is, Scott. All of us coming together, doing our part, giving our best gift. Maybe it is a monthly gift. Maybe it's not. Whatever it is, it really does matter. And it makes a tremendous difference because we're listener supported.
1: Mm-hmm. Yeah, and earlier Jason gave up a challenge gift, and you can do the same, $500 or more. What kind of a challenge gift do you want to do? And so $500 of Jason's challenge gift from San Bernardino. Thank you very much going in. Now that puts us at a place where we're at $17,000, and we have a goal by the end of the week of you know, just north of $100,000. So can we get to the minor goal here of $20,000? It'd be great to be able to do that in the next few minutes or the next half hour. That'd be about $2,500. Can we get there so that we can say, yay, we made it to 20,000? Okay, it's going to take all of us pulling together. Somebody can get us started right now. If you can do $40 a month, we can also thank you with a KSGN t-shirt. New, you'll be styling. So the need right now is for your best gift. If it's $40 a month, thank you. If you can do $20 a month, that would be awesome. Or $50 a month, whatever you want to opt in at, all gifts are welcome. Three people in the next song. Would you be one of those three? Here we go. 888-897-5746. Tap give on the KSGN app, or you can give right now. So easy, and it takes about, 2 minutes tops.

0: I've been very fortunate that I've been able to work 35 years with my father in this family business, and he is in his 91st year. And at the end of January, he got the flu, which turned into pneumonia, and he ended up being in the hospital. And I really thought I was going to lose him.
1: I'm at the end of myself, and I'm tired. I've tried all that I know to do.
0: Being able to listen to these stations in the office and just hear the reinforcement of those promises of the gospel, the promises that the Lord will be with you through everything, man, it really was helpful to me. I think the song Desperate by Jamie McDonald just, I think it hit me right at that time where I was thinking about, you know, what would you do without your dad? And man, it, you know, that just kind of resonated with me, kind of how my heart was feeling. Just such a deep emotional connection.

0: I am happy to say he is fully bounced back from that, and he's running around at 91 years old, selling insurance and taking care of customers and, you know, making it happen. So it's pretty awesome. I realize and recognize how powerful it is when you fund Christian ministry. You know, I was thinking there's so much negativity and secular content that barrages us every day. And we need to look away from all that and fix our eyes on Jesus. And since you're listener funded, that is really the only way you're going to thrive, is if people step up and support their local Christian radio.
1: Yeah. And we are that. Thank you, Stephen. Yeah, it is KSGN, stands for Keep Sharing the Good News. I just love hearing Stephen talking about it, how, you know, he got to that age where he just appreciated his dad. And a lot of us have you know, our parents are gone, or one of our parents is gone, and we're praying for the other one. And sometimes we're even more directly involved in their upkeep and care and assisted living and all of that stuff. Whew. You know, they are precious. They are precious. And here you are, like me, you know, and women especially, that sandwich generation, still raising kids and taking care of your own mom and dad. This is what he was saying there at the end, supporting KSGN, because it helps us to focus on the good things. It helps us to focus on the things that are beautiful and that are right, that Jesus, you know, the Holy Spirit said that we're supposed to focus on, instead of the doom scrolling stuff that captures our attention and just glorifies the evil one. Better than that, let's focus on what glorifies Jesus. And it's so easy when you support the station to realize you're not alone. 888-897-5746. You can call or text the word give, and we'll send you back a link right away.
2: Thank you. Sometimes we think, like, my gift doesn't matter. It's just
1: right?
2: It's just that. It's just, don't diminish that. I mean, it's everything that we do together that really makes the collective good happen. Mm-hmm. And with you and I together, we're doing God things on 89.7 KSGN. So really, your gift matters. It's crucial. We've got about 15 minutes, actually, before 11 already on this Monday morning. And perhaps it's been a busy Monday, because sometimes busy happens on Monday morning. Mm-hmm. But we're asking you if you would just take a little bit of time to give. Your gift really does matter. Maybe it's a one-time or a monthly ongoing gift. Those are so appreciated, because it really is the bread and butter of this ministry. But we'd love to hear from you. 888-897-5746. Again, that number, you can even text the word give to this number, 888-897-5746. 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We'd love to hear from you. Your

0: God.
1: When I was pregnant on my fourth, that's when we got the news that my husband needed to have dialysis because he had kidney disorder. And I am actually homeschooling my kids. And then with all the demands of everyday life, and I guess the most challenging one would be, you know, watching the diet. That can be very, very overwhelming. But you feel like you cannot make mistakes because these are lives dependent on you.

0: in my quiet time with the Lord, when I hear the songs in KSGN, that's when I'm reminded that, hey, Claudine, there's a great God taking care of all these things. You just have to surrender, and that's it. Just believe and surrender that the Lord is putting all this together and He will make things new, which He did. Fast forward to now, my husband has received a kidney, and he's now 2 years post-transplant, and he's doing great. Now, with actually 4 children, I started supporting KSG, and for our household, it even opens the door to conversation about lyrics and the messages we allow into our hearts and minds. And hopefully, we'll all be able to bring back what the Lord has given us, which is the greatness of His life.
1: Such a beautiful thought in life that we can give back to the Lord. And sometimes we give back for the blessings that He's given us by giving to other people. We do sometimes give to the Lord directly, but then we give to other people. And that's like giving back to God as well. So glad that you're here on this Monday. We're just a little bit in front of 11 o'clock. I'm Julie Norwood, and in studio with me is Scott. Hey. We're here because of Day of Giving. This is when we invite you, the listener of 89.7 KSGN, to be involved with what's happening here. The countless lives are being impacted and changed with the constant hope of encouragement that Jesus gives us through the songs and the stories. So we're asking you to prayerfully consider giving back. Maybe God has blessed you tremendously in not only monetary ways, but in other ways, and you want to help give back to God. You can do that by giving today on this Day of Giving.
2: 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Hey, have you ever gone through your front room and your teenagers are there? Maybe it was, you know, a decade ago or something, but you've gone through there and said, hey, would somebody put away the dishes? And then you go back through the room and nobody has done it. It's like, didn't I tell somebody, like, put away the dishes from the dishwasher? Well, that is, what that is it's the bystander effect. You know, that happens in a lot of places where you expect that somebody's going to call 911, or you expect that somebody's going to put away the dishes, and nothing happens. So we don't want to get all hooked up in the bystander effect. We want you to understand how valuable you are to this ministry. We can't function without people like you. So around the corner, if you've never given before, people around the corner from you have funded KSGN, and this goes back for 67 years. 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And we praise God for that, because together we make it happen. This is a community of believers. We lift up Jesus.

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11 days before Christmas, my boys estranged themselves from my husband and I and took our grandbabies with them and our daughters-in-law. And then I lost a 40-year-old career because of my health. And then I was diagnosed with breast cancer. And it was like my identity was gone. I didn't have a purpose anymore if I wasn't a grandma, you know, and I can't work anymore. And I'm useless.

I would have nights where I would get up in the middle of the night and go driving around and just crying and crying and crying. And one particular night, I sat in the parking lot and I screamed and I cried and I turned the radio station on. I knew I sat there for a little bit longer, probably a good hour. I was less focused on our situation and more focused on what I was hearing on the radio. I felt instantly safe and protected. And God, he reminded me, you know, that he is still there. And I'm not going to fight all this alone. I'm

0: no matter what family or friends walk away, I have God now. I have you guys. And you guys were my miracle. And I just never could be any more thankful than I am right now.
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0: Well, we are hoping that you are having a great day. Mm-hmm. A good day, but a great day. 89.7 KSGN. Happy Monday, by the way, Scott. I think this is the day that God wants to do something amazing in each of our lives. So we're very grateful that you're here listening, and we're celebrating you being a part of what God is doing on KSGN, through KSGN. 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Thank you. 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
1: Yeah, we'd like to thank Darlene in Rancho. 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That adds up, Darlene. 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

The company that I worked for was acquired by another company, and I was in my 26th year. And after the acquisition, I was laid off. We've been praying for something to come along for the last 2 years. And a position came up out of the blue online, and I applied for it, and they really wanted to see me. The day of the interview, I was kind of monitoring the traffic that morning to get to downtown LA around 10 a.m. And by the time I got to my car, my hour and a half drive time was now 2 hours, which would have put me late.

listening to KSGN as I was driving out. I just sat there and I just said a brief little prayer and I asked Jesus, I said, if this was meant to be, please help me get there in time. And then by the time I got to the building, I was a half an hour early. It was like a 15-minute interview, and he goes, I'm ready to give you an offer. And I just kind of sat there dumbfounded, and it's a great opportunity, and it, you know, will get my family back on track.

0: It was a couple days afterwards, and they're asking for donations, and I just called my wife up and said, we have to do this. I felt that the radio station was a very positive part of what had happened, and I find myself now listening all the time. I will keep helping with funding and, you know, doing everything in my power to keep the radio station going.
1: Thank you, John, so much for doing your part to keep the radio station going. I know that you are very familiar with traffic here in SoCal, as we all are. And today, actually, when I got in my car to come to KSGN, my GPS said one thing, and then the longer I was in my car, it kept changing longer, and that happens. And then I love when he got there to that appointment in LA, he actually had time ahead of when he was supposed to be there for that interview. That's how God works, and that's what you are planting your seeds into when you give to 89.7 KSGN, because at any moment, someone is listening that needs to have a need met in their life. And so when you give to KSGN, you're helping to make that need be manifested through the songs and the stories that people are hearing on this station. How many of us can understand that in traffic? Oh, Scott, sometimes in traffic, I'm like, anything but peaceful, right? But honestly, when I listen to KSGN, it reminds me that everybody's going through this life experience.
2: Yeah.
1: We don't know what their story is. We don't know why they needed to cut us off. We don't know why they're going 40 miles an hour and supposed to be the fast lane on the freeway. But KSGN is this constant encouragement. Hey, keep your eyes on Jesus. Keep your eyes on Jesus. This really won't matter in all of eternity. So we're asking you today on this day of giving to partner with us so the word of God continues to go out boldly through the songs and the stories so countless people can hear. Think about giving your best gift. We have an invitation for you, and here's the number, 888-897-5746. That's 888-897-5746.
2: Hey, so let's just try this. $40, well, if it's $40 a month, which is a common giving level, that is just awesome. 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Would you be one of those four people, $20 a month? Does that seem more manageable for you? Or whatever you want to opt in at. 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

0: 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We are singing Holy Forever together all across the Inland Empire and beyond. So grateful for the ministry of KSGN on this day of giving. We have phone lines open and we are waiting for you to call. We've got a little bit of a momentum thing that we're trying to get going here. $20 a month is what we're asking if you are able to do that. Maybe you and your family can do $20 a month and we have the opportunity to build into the kingdom of God through the songs and the stories so that other people can be a part of what's happening here. And so we'd love for you to be the first one to call in your $20 a month at 888-897-5746. You know how you feel, Scott, when you like do something really great?
1: Yeah.
0: Like I can remember recently I did something, like I just came upon this need. I was just like this bystander and I heard it and I had exactly what they needed. It was a postage stamp. And there was this long line at the Redlands Post Office. And this guy came in, he was kind of frantic and he was just like, I just need to mail a letter. I just need to have one stamp. And I go, I have a stamp, because I was in line to do something else. Yeah. He goes, you have a stamp? I go, I have a stamp. He goes, all I have is a dollar. Here, take my dollar. I just need to get this. I said, oh no, I don't need your dollar. Here, here's a stamp. And someone else goes, that was really timing. And I said, yeah. And I felt like, hey, I helped this person out. They didn't have to stand in line. I happened to have a stamp. And that made me feel so good that I could just be a blessing to someone else. That's what you're going to feel like when you call in with $20 a month. 888-897-5746.
1: And it's really pretty cool right now because if four people opt in at $20 a month, four people opting in at $20 a month, Holly in Yucaipa, there's a challenge add-on for $980.
0: Wow. Thank you, Holly.
1: Yeah. Is that just amazing? So four people at $20 a month, would you be one of those four to give right now? And let's see what we can do. And it's just a great way to say, I mean, is Holly like giving up the stamp, right?
0: Right.
1: Kind of meeting us where we are in order that we can fund the ministry of 89.7 KSGN for what you have received from it, what others have received from it. 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

when I first started listening was for ministry. And so that's kind of where I was at, was trying to figure out, hey, God, what does my ministry look like? You know, what are you calling us to do? And I've gotten involved in different ministries, you know, like prison ministry. Remember.

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And, you know, there's been struggles. There's been times where I felt like I wasn't making a difference. And so there's times when I'm driving out there to the jail and just wondering, like, what am I even doing here? And it just seems like, you know, either a song would come on or, you know, they might share some scripture. And that has been a tremendous help to me. And, you know, I kind of see that as, you know, God saying, you know, just keep going.

0: I believe it's so important to keep the radio station going and to support them, because I've seen the way that they love people. I've seen the way that they tangibly share God's love. You know, that's something that I need. You know, and I think God sees that. He kind of provided that door. And just really, you know, use them to kind of keep giving me a direction on how I need to be pursuing the ministry that He called me to.
1: Yeah. Are we doing what we're supposed to be doing? Isn't that a question that a lot of us have, and we cry out to God or we talk to Him about it? It's like, am I supposed to be doing something else? And to have the comfort and the confirmation, like Paul did in his own ministry, working inside of prisons and realizing I am doing what I'm supposed to be doing. And just feeling that confirmation through the music, through the words, as he's listening to KSGN, that confirmation that we all seek. Am I doing what we're supposed to be doing? Am I doing what I'm supposed to be doing, Lord? So that's what we're asking you to support, because you can listen to your own playlist, but then when you're listening to KSGN, it's a community thing. It's a place where you can feel that there's something moving and vibrant, where God is at work here. You can just feel it in the messages that you get, and whether it's through the music or Brant and Sherry in the morning or whatever. Would you invest in that? And it's so easy to do at 888-897-5746. You can also text the word give to that number and we'll send you back a link.
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0: Come celebrate with us. God has done some pretty incredible things here, and it's all because of you. 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Because I'm happy. Clap along if you feel
1: like a room without a roof. It's a great time to celebrate on this Day of Giving. 89.7 KSGN. Thank you so much. We've heard from some friends this morning, and we're very grateful. Don and Upland, thank you so much for your gift. Benny, San Bernardino, yes, thank you. We received your gift. We're very appreciative of that. And then we heard from Beaumont in the house. Robin, thank you so much for your $60 gift. We've heard from Redlands, and we've also heard from Chino Hills, a friend there. Riverside also showing up today, and then Moreno Valley and Rancho. Beautiful. All of us coming together to do what God wants us to do, and that's be in community together. Everything so uncertain right now, but 89.7 KSGN is a constant source of hope. And it happens because of generous listeners just like you. Maybe on this Monday, you're like, it's hectic. It's this, it's that. We get it. We know. But we've made it very easy for you to give. What can you do by coming to the table? 888-897-5746. And you know what, Scott? There's an easy way to give. We've kind of got this campaign going right now to get to this point where we can take advantage of Holly in Yucaipa, who wants to give a $980 gift.
2: Yeah.
1: But we're looking for four people, four families, regardless of the location. Maybe you're streaming through the app somewhere in Oregon and Pittsburgh or Mexico, wherever.
2: Nashville.
1: Nashville, yeah. $20 a month. That's pretty doable.
2: Yeah. Well, if you can do $20 a month, that's great. But in order to take advantage of Holly's add-on challenge, we have to have four people at $20 or two people. You know, if you'd be one of two people giving at $40 a month, that's how easy that gets, or whatever you want to opt in at. Would you do it right now? All gifts help. 888-897-5746. Only a couple of songs left to get this done. Two songs. So would you be one person right now to say, yeah, I so believe in this, and yeah, I love what Holly is doing, you know, putting up some incentive, and we want to add her add-on challenge in here in a couple of songs. Would you help us to be able to do that? 888-897-5746. 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

0: listening to KFGN, I would say I'm more aware of how I'm responding to certain situations. I was in a stressful work situation where my patience was being tested a lot. And a couple of days, I felt like just, you know, dropping what I was doing and walking off the job.
1: Spinning my wheels, thinking that there's something I could do.
0: A lot of times, either on my lunch break or when I was going home, I might get emotionally overwhelmed and I maybe, you know, cry. But then I listened to a certain songs on the radio station and it was like a sense of relief that would come over me. Reassuring you that, you know what, if you need to cry, just go ahead and cry and let it out. And when I would hear that, I know that my Lord and Savior, He's with me every step of the way and things are going to be okay. And they always have been.

0: And as time goes on, the Lord is going to bless me to be able to give a bigger contribution. And then that's something that I don't feel like I'm doing it out of obligation. It's something in my heart that I desire to do. And I feel good about it when I'm doing it as well.
1: I love that Yvonne did not discredit the amount that she could give. She didn't say, you know what? This isn't really going to make a difference. I'll just do it next time, right? Because sometimes we do think that, but the Bible's so clear, says do not despise small beginnings. Mm-hmm. And so today, maybe you're kind of disqualifying your gift on this day of giving to KSGN and thinking, it really won't make a difference. I'm telling you, it will make a difference. This is a beautiful thing that God has gifted us here in the Inland Empire to do since 1959. Yeah, today's the birthday, Scott. Happy birthday, KSGN. Yeah, on this day in 1959, it came on the air as KNFP FM, and it started at La Sierra College University. Wow. And here, all these decades later, Jesus is generational, and so is KSGN. And so we're so grateful. Maybe you want to give a birthday gift today. That would be amazing. That's what Day of Giving is all about. Since 1959, people have given to keep this ministry on the air 24/7. Now, things have changed. Microphones have gotten smaller. They used to be huge and heavy. Yep. And you couldn't, you know, like move them around so much. Things have changed. Technology has advanced. But one thing is for sure. The message of Jesus has remained. KSGN means keep sharing the good news.
2: Yeah.
1: And on this day of giving, we'd love for you to be a part of what God is doing. Consider giving 888-897-5746. Come on, give it a birthday gift, if you will. 888-897-5746.
2: Yeah, do it because of what you get out of it. What you get out of it, and do it for what others get out of it as too. And then Holly has that that challenge add-on that you mentioned just a moment ago. It's $980. Now, in order to be able to hit that, if there are four gifts of $20 a month, we can do that. But so if you've been busy or something, we have one more song to get this done. Or, you know, there are other ways of doing it. Maybe you can take up a couple of the spots and do $40 a month. So if we get somebody who does that and another person with $500, bam, just like that, we will be able to add Holly's challenge add-on into the total and do really good on this day of giving. So what would you like to opt in at right now? We know you're busy. Thank you for taking time to give. Oh, we have a friend, Tulan, who did that from Rancho. Thank you very much. 888-897-5746. How about you? What can you do right now so that we can add Holly's challenge add-on? Tap give on the KSGN app or ksgn.com.

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1: My divorce was tough because my ex-husband really essentially broke the vows many, many times, and there was no remorse for any of those things, and I eventually had to make the very tough decision to end the marriage.

gave me peace over that decision, but a cashier was there every step of the way. Matter of fact, when I had to tell one of my kids, we were in the car and cashier was in the background giving me courage and strength. So I just leaned on it.

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0: isn't that just a great song? In here worshiping with that song, probably with you too. We trust in God. It's 89.7 KSGN. And when you want to give to support, but you don't, Singh, he's a recent friend of mine, but Singh and I, we both shared a slice of cheesecake not too long ago. He's listened to the station for years. You know, in his first marriage and first job, he was listening to the station. There was a painful divorce. He had the station on to get him through all of that. He met a Christian woman. He got a promotion at work. Children came, the new house. Through all of this, he was listening. He continued to listen through the highs and the lows for years. He would hear the fundraiser, and he was compelled to give. But for many, many years, he didn't. And I finally asked him, I was like, why? And he says, you know, I always intended to give. And I'd think, as soon as I get to work, oh, they're doing it. So as soon as I get home. But then, you know, you pull into your parking spot, or you pull into the place at home, and your kids run out and greet you, and you forget that thing that you were going to do. And so I asked him, it's like, well, so what did it finally take? And he says, I realized that if I don't pull my car over right now, it just won't happen. Mm. So he found a safe place to pull over, and now he provides monthly support. And I think that's true of all of us, because mm-hmm. we get so distracted in this era of mm-hmm. so many screens. Would you opt in and say, you know what? I've gotten so much from God through this radio station, through this ministry. I want to do something to help. Here's our number, 888-897-5746. And thanks for being with us right before your lunch hour. You're with Julie is here and your friend Scott.
1: You know, I was thinking about when you were talking about the story of your friend that you actually shared a piece of cheesecake.
0: Yeah, well, because both of us realized that, you know, the calories in a piece. And so
1: I'm just being real because I'm hungry. It's lunchtime. I'm like, wait, you shared cheesecake?
0: First time ever, two men at a restaurant sharing one slice of piece cheesecake. Yeah.
1: And the server was like, okay. Hey, that's awesome. I love it. Yeah, we'd love for you to get in on this, because today is a great day to give to KSGN.

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0: 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It's time to say thanks to every person who made a gift since our last celebration. And we hope that means you'll hear your name.
1: Sometimes you want to go where everybody knows your name.
2: Yeah, we just want to celebrate you after all.
1: And they're always glad you came.
2: We're always glad you came. Hey, you know what is wonderful about KSGN is this is a community effort. It's been on the air. Today is its birthday. 67 years on the air, and it's been one generation handing it off to another generation to keep the good news on the air. In fact, KSGN stands for Keep Sharing the Good News. Isn't that just awesome? And that people around the corner from you are even currently supporting it. Lives change. Do you know the good that you get out of it? And this is why we have a whole bunch of friends who have opted in and said, you know what? We want to support KSGN. Darlene from Rancho says, thank you for the Lord carrying me through the hard days with the radio station. $10 a month. Awesome, Darlene. Thank you. We have a challenge coming up from a friend, Tulon, in Rancho Cucamonga, and we're going to be doing that challenge here in just a bit. So, Tulon, you want to hang on for that one. Also, another friend from Redlands putting up a $1,000 challenge gift, and they said, because of the help and the hope that you offer, because of the help and the hope that Jesus offers through KSGN is the reality of it. We are just so appreciative of the Lord and that together we get to participate in a ministry where, you know, all boats raise. Everybody is helped and blessed by this whole thing. And thanks for being here. My name is Scott and we're here with our friend Julie. How you doing?
3: So good. Yeah. I'm so excited that this is the birthday of KSGN.
2: Yeah.
3: Like it's today. This thing happened back in 1959. This thing that started with just probably an idea.
2: Yeah.
3: Hey, let's have a Christian radio station. And even though since 1959, since this ministry was birthed, the formats have changed. Technology has advanced.
2: Yep.
3: But the message has remained the same. And that's, we're all in this thing together and we have common values that we share. We love the Lord. And so that's what you're giving to on this day of giving. Countless people have given before you, and we pray countless people will give after you. So you are in the middle, which is the best place to be. Because Jesus was in the middle on the cross, right?
2: Oh,
3: so you're in
2: true.
3: The middle. Let's give what we can. 888-897-5746. Now, we know this is lunchtime on a Monday, and you're like, whew, that Monday morning was something else. But here you are, and maybe you're just taking a little pause in your car to gather yourself together and eat some food. Consider giving your best gift. 888-897-5746. And here's the deal. You can also text the word give to that number, 888-897-5746. And while you're doing that, if you are praying for someone, a situation today, maybe your heart is a little heavy because you're going through something and you need some clarity or direction, whatever the request, we'd love to pray for you.
2: Yes,
3: so let us know if there's a name that we can pray for or a situation. You can text that to 888-897-5746. This is just something that we feel God has allowed us to be a part of. 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
2: Mm-hmm.

years ago, I was not a Christian. I was a single mother. I had three children. I was going to college, and I was completely overworked, just on survival mode. I was so depressed, and I didn't believe I had any self-worth or value. It took all my energy to keep myself from having a nervous breakdown and to just making it through one more day.

0: have anybody to walk alongside me or anything. And then one day, I see in front of me a car. It had a bumper sticker. It says 89.7. So I immediately turned it on, and it was beautiful Christian music. So I thought, thank you, God. I just know that this is what I need to listen to. It was after that day that I accepted Jesus as my Lord and Savior that I was so overwhelmed with life, and so I just didn't make it to church. I still needed regular encouragement and motivation, and all I can say is the only constant thing that was in my life keeping me connected to God was KSTN.
1: So grateful that when things are shaky and unknown and unfamiliar, we can all turn to 89.7 KSGN for hope and encouragement, community and love. That is such a blessing, Scott, that God has kept this ministry since 1959. Mm-hmm. We've talked about this. This is the actual birth date of KSGN that started out as KNFP-FM, La Sierra College University. And through the years, God has sustained us, kept us, and a good portion of that is because obviously listeners just like you get involved and say, what can I do? How can I help? Because this is a lifeline to so many people. And so if you're listening right now, and maybe you're on your lunch hour on this Monday, May 11th day, this is the anniversary, the birth date of KSGN. And so think about that as you're considering on this day of giving, what will it take to keep the heritage of KSGN going strong from one generation to the next, to the next, to the next? And that's really what we want to do, keep sharing the good news. Your donation, your gift, your seed is super important right now. We'd love to hear from you. 888-897-5746. Again, that's 888-897-5746. 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
2: Yeah, you sure can. And right now we have a friend and Tulane, perhaps. I hope I'm getting your name right. I'm just so appreciative that you want to invest into this ministry. From Rancho Cucamonga, but Tu is put up $500.
1: Wow,
2: thank you. 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That's how that works. So that's the challenge. Can we do it? It's pretty simple, I suppose. $40 a month, that'll take us most of the way there, and somebody else opting in with $10 a month. 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Two songs. 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
1: I was going through cancer treatments and chemo treatments. Everything was getting infected and everything had to come out, and it was painful. Like, how am I going to get this done if my body isn't cooperating? Going through all that, there's a song that KSGN would play often, and it's called Firm Foundation, and where it says, I have joy in chaos, peace that makes no sense. Every time I would hear that, it was like, yes, Lord, that's me, that's me.
2: I've still got joy.
1: Sometimes going in the PET scan, that's the only thing I could think of is I'm safe with God. And at the end, either I'm going to reign with you in heaven or I'm going to be healed here. Either way, I've got a peace about all of it.

0: On my birthday, I had a PET scan, and the results were no evidence of disease. 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

0: 89.7 KSGN. Good day on this Monday lunch hour. So glad that you're here. We are listener supported, and that's what today is all about. It's Day of Giving, and we're giving you an opportunity to help in this moment because we have a challenge from a good friend of ours in Rancho who said, you know what? I like KSGN, and here's what I can do. Toulon said, I've got $500, and I'd love to give it to KSGN. Can you ask other people to give too? One friend from Corona said, yep, I can give. They gave a $50 gift. So we are now $450 left of that $500 gift from Toulon. And we're wondering what part of that you could do during this lunch hour on Monday. If you're listening on your FM dial, thank you on the radio with you. You can call or you can even text the word give to 888-897-5746. Again, it's 888-897-5746. Scott, it's really important that we hear from people right now because we don't want this $450 left to go on the table and away.
1: Yeah, we have one song left on this. One song left, and it's 1228, so just a couple of minutes, a couple of ways to look at that. $450 left on Toulon's challenge, two from Rancho. Thank you very much for that. So this would be easily handled. One person at $40 a month, and bam, we've achieved it. Or two people giving at $20 a month accomplishes the same thing. So that is just to say there are several ways to do this, but it's kind of one of those things where you need to opt in right now. Could you? Would you? If not now, then when? Call or text the word give to 888-897-KSGN. 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Here we go. $450 remains. 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

0: Hope that you are feeling good on this Monday lunch hour. It's Day of Giving, 89.7 KSGN. And we're here because of generous listeners just like you. Yeah, you. Thank you so much. We're celebrating Jimbo. He's our friend in Corona. He said, I like Brant's animal news. Come on, that's funny.
1: It is good.
0: Then we heard from a friend in Forest Falls who gave a gift of $50. Yeah. Thank you so much.
1: Thank you.
0: We are appreciative of every single gift that comes in, and right now we have got an amount of $400 to match from our friend in Rancho Tulon, who said, here, raise $500, here's $500. So we're doing that, and we are $400 away from meeting that. We're very appreciative. Maybe you're thinking, well, I can't really do $400, but what can you do? That would be the right amount. And in case you were thinking, yeah, I can do $400, but let's break it down per month. It'd be like, what, $35?
1: Yeah,
0: I think so. Very doable.
1: It.
0: Yeah. So what part of that $400 can you do? 888-897-5746. 888-897-5746. You know, Scott, there's so many reasons to give. We heard from Jimbo who said, well, I really like Brant's animal news. That's right. Definitely a reason to give. Also, many people love Sherry's laugh. It's infectious and it's contagious. And so whatever reason, maybe the songs and the stories minister to you and remind you that you're not alone. Whatever the reason today, this is the time to give on this Day of Giving.
1: It sure is. And it's so easy to give right now. So with what remains on Tulon's challenge is a challenge add-on. So if we can raise $400 more, then all of that is added into the bottom line. 888-897-5746. Can you do $10? $10 a month. Person doing $10 a month, another person doing $20 a month, and bam, we're there just like that. Or right now, tap give on the KSGN app or give at ksgn.com.

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0: I have contributed financially because of how the station has blessed me. 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I wanted to make sure it was around to be able to do the same for other people.
1: 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We give because we believe in what God is doing here. That's what that story is all about. And maybe you have your own story of how God has met you at the point of your need, whether you were like on the mountaintop or in the valley. God is faithful through the songs and the stories of this station. We'd love to hear from you on this day of giving. We've got $400 that we've got available to us. Our friend Toulon in Rancho said, you know, here's $500. And out of that $500, Scott, we've matched $100 of it. And so at the end of this, which is not very long from now, we'd love to add that $500 in. So we'd love to hear from you. It's the right thing to do on this day of giving because perhaps KSGN has met you more than one time right where you are. 888-897-5746. 888-897-5746. 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Scott, there are so many reasons how God meets us at the point of our need. To know that he is there with us makes all the difference in the world. And sometimes in the midnight hour when there's nobody else around, I am grateful for KSGN.
2: 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My children grew up with this music. How about you and yours? 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And we're so grateful that continues, not only on old radio, but also on the KSGN app where you can listen and drive to LA without interruption, or Orange County or San Diego or Philadelphia for that matter. 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We have kept up with the times. And right now, because of Toulon from Rancho's challenge, $400 left, you know, your $40 a month would just meet that. 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
1: 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She's a very, very busy person, and so I became very lonely. 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And it was giving me comfort and something that I just really needed at the

0: 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I don't have the hurt. Yes, I'm still lonely, but I'm not as alone because I feel that God's with me and that if I need to talk to him, he's there to listen to me. 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

0: 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It's Crowder in the house on this Monday lunch hour. All right. We are so glad that you're here. Mm-hmm. I'm Julie Norwood. In studio with me is Scott.
1: Hi.
0: And it's Day of Giving. Thank you so much to David from Riverside. He's our friend. He says, I'm a monthly giver, but today's your birthday. Yeah, not mine personally, but KSGN on this day back in 1959. Oh, I love it. For the first time, a vision came to being. It was called KNFP FM, and it came out of La Sierra College University, and now we know it as KSGN. Keep sharing the good news. Happy birthday to KSGN.
1: Yeah.
0: My goodness, so many years since 1959, and we're so grateful for the community here in the Inland Empire and beyond that keep this station up and running 24/7. We'd absolutely love to hear from you. Maybe you could give a birthday gift, Scott. I think that's pretty amazing, like David did from Riverside. Here's a birthday gift. We've got $300 left on the table from Toulon from Rancho, who said, here, I'll give $500 if you can raise $500. And out of that, we've got $300 left to go. So however you want to slice it or dice it, make it a birthday gift, a cake, maybe, decorations, I don't know. We'd love to hear from you. 888-897-5746. We've got 6 minutes left, Scott, before the top of the hour.
1: Yep.
0: And of course, our friends Brent and Sherry are going to come back for a couple of hours. But boy, wouldn't it be great to get this $300 in
1: come on now? Yeah, so either take it all yourself, or that's $25 a month if you want to give a monthly, or whatever God has kind of leading you to do. Yeah, that works all the time. We hear about that all the time. But right now would be the time to match that $300 from Toulon, from Rancho, so that we can add that $500 into the total along with yours. So cool. 888-897-5746. Now, if you want to break that $300 into monthly, it's $25 a month even, okay? You can give that right now in the next few minutes. 5 minutes remaining until 1 o'clock. Let's do it before the lunch hour is done, okay? 888-897-KSGN. 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

the last few years. I went through 2 neck surgeries, and then after that found out that I have multiple sclerosis and have just really been struggling, and I just wasn't getting better. Through all of that, I've been listening, but there's one moment in particular that I can remember where I was listening, and the song Because He Lives from Matt Maher.

0: the emotions of all the hard years I'd just been all holding on to just kind of flooded out. And I was crying, and actually I was feeling the presence of God too. I pulled into the parking lot. I went into the store and someone saw me, I guess, as I came back out, and someone left me a note on my car from Deuteronomy 31:6. Be strong and courageous, do not be frightened, and do not be dismayed, for the Lord your God is with you wherever you go. God sent this angel to leave this note on my car, and it's something I'll never forget.
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1: And today is a day of giving. To keep it going, we're Brent and Sherry.
0: Cannot tell you how thankful we are that we get to do what we get to do here on this radio station. We get to talk about a kingdom that's never going to fail. Mm-hmm. We make it a point. A lot of people are like, you know, you just turn on your social media feed or the news, or it's hard to take.
1: Yeah.
0: There's so much anxiety and anger. But for us to be able to have this oasis is remarkable. Where we literally get to talk about the King of Kings, at whose feet everybody else will bow. Like the true big picture is on this radio station. And we get to do it, and we are so thankful for that.
1: Yeah, we talk about on the show how people have lost the narrative, the big story. They don't see themselves
0: right in
1: it, and that is anxiety-inducing, and you have hopelessness because you don't know the big story. And every day, we get to come and talk about that, to tell people there's more than what you see. It's not that we know less. We know more. We know how it ends, and we get to tell people that over and over again. And, Brant, remind ourselves of that in the process.
0: All of us need this all the time. It's constantly encouraging here. We get to tell people, imagine this, imagine turning on the news and they say, you know, Jesus said that in this world we're going to have troubles, mm-hmm. but we can be of good cheer because he's overcome the world. You're not going to get that anywhere.
1: That's not the story.
0: But it's the story here every day. Mm-hmm. So if you appreciate that, let's keep this thing going. Here is what we are asking you to do.
1: We're asking you to consider a monthly gift if you can. A lot of friends do $40 a month. Some give more, some give less. Some do single gifts if you can. All gifts are welcome and very much appreciated.
0: Big time. So important right now. So thank you for doing this. You can call this number. It's 888-897-5746. That's 888-897-KSGN. You can also go online, and it's super simple there, and you're so needed. 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

there's a moment in my life where I had found out that I had cancer and I had to have surgery. I would kind of put it off like, oh, it's okay, and I didn't think about it a lot. But the night before the surgery, my daughter and son-in-law came over. I just fell apart. All of a sudden, fear just took over me, and I just cried, actually, in my son-in-law's arms for, gosh, it seemed like forever. And I just got so scared.

I had the radio station on, and God just said, faith over fear. Your encouraging music helped me to relax. The next day was the surgery, and I was actually on the table ready to have surgery. They're going to put me to sleep. Again, fear started to come into me, and I remember listening to your music and God saying, have faith over fear. And it just went away, and I had peace right before they put me under.

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1: And today is a day of giving to keep it going. Yeah. We're Brant and Cherry.
0: Oh, it's so true. We joke about this, but if you watch like TV morning shows or whatever, it's always the same thing. It's, well, good morning, everybody. Good morning, good morning, good morning. And good morning, Ann. We'll throw it to you over at the news desk. Good morning, Ann.
1: And thanks. Immediately.
0: Good morning, Robin. Good morning, Steve. Good morning. And then immediately pivot to 400,000 people were victimized in a fire overnight. It's like,
1: here's why it's not a good morning.
0: Right. They will start giving you a list of reasons why it's not good. We get to share truly good news.
1: All the time.
0: Not just bullet point good news, like this thing happened or whatever. No. About how God's kingdom is breaking through.
1: Yeah.
0: Like the ultimate good news, like death isn't the last word. Like that kind of stuff, that there is meaning in life. There is a source of actual peace that you can have, a sense of well-being, regardless of circumstances that you can have. We get to share this stuff.
1: And I remember you asking me, how many places in our culture can you get good news?
0: Right.
1: And I was like, wow. This is a unique opportunity.
0: It is, and we're listener supported, so it's totally up to you to make, like, we got to keep this thing going. We can't take it for granted.
1: Mm-hmm.
0: So you are needed. So thanks for being a part of this with us. Like, this is heart and soul for us, and hopefully you can jump in here too and say, hey, I want to be a part of this too. We're honored, but here is what we're asking you to do right now.
1: We're asking you to consider $40 a month. That is our most popular giving level. We have a lot of friends doing that. So if you could do that, that would be wonderful. Or if you want to do a single gift, we have people doing that as well.
0: Yes.
1: Single gift of $100, $200, whatever you can do. We celebrate every time you call or you go online.
0: Thank you for calling. And here's the number to do this. Thanks for being generous. It's 888-897-5746. Again, it's 888-897-5746. Yeah. Thanks for doing this right now. It is so important on this day of giving. Also online, super easy right now. Thanks for doing this at ksgn.com.
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3: We'll be right back after we test the emergency alert system.

My husband and I, after my daughter was just a baby, we were going through a very difficult time, and he had wanted a divorce. And I just remember driving back and forth. I was going to school at the time and crying and praying as hard as I could. And on the way home from school one night, a song was playing, and it says in it that the God of angel armies is always by my

when that came on, I really felt like God was speaking right directly to me. And as my hand on the shifter, I just felt like the Holy Spirit just took my hand and was there right in the car with me.

And we actually got through that time, and through prayer and through God and through KSBN, we are still married to this day. And in fact, I think we're going on 18 years now. And, you know, I know that God speaks to the station. He's there with me every time I have it on.

My addiction started at the age of 10 years old. It just was completely out of control. My daughter came to me and said, "Mom, look, it's either the drugs or us." And I was like, "Jesus, please, you're my only hope here." And that was it. That was the end of the drugs.

When I finally decided to give Jesus my life, I knew about KSGN and I started listening. That spiritual connection has been a solid rock for me as I would be driving through Moreno Valley. That city is such a trigger for me that I know if I'm listening to godly music, I can stay focused as long as the music is playing. And it was such a blessing coming out of my addiction to have something positive to listen to.

0: 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People trust me today. 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You're so joyful. It's amazing.
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2: It's true. A lot of us, including me, complains about the media. A lot of us.
3: You threw yourself in there. That's
2: absolutely
3: good.
2: All of us. Yeah. I mean, I've got a degree in journalism or whatever. Mm-hmm. So most of us can fist bump and go, yeah, me too. Mm-hmm. Wherever you're coming from.
3: Right.
2: Ideologically or whatever. We can go, yeah, I don't. How about doing something about it?
3: Mm.
2: Would you like to? Because that's what we're doing here.
3: Yeah,
2: like,
3: yeah.
2: We've got something going with this radio station where we get to point people to Jesus himself. Mm-hmm. And the goodness of God and what he's done for us through him. There's nothing better. Like, how awesome is that? We get to actually point people to hope and peace and God's goodness and the fact that you can trust him. This is listener supported. So we are together doing something about it. Please join us in doing that.
3: Yeah, if you're like, you're tired of the fear, you're tired of the anxiety, you're tired of all of those things. Well, yes, you can help provide the opposite of all of it.
2: That's what we're doing. It's constant spiritual encouragement here. Thanks for being a part of it. It's so important. And yes, you are needed. Here is what we are asking you to consider doing.
1: Consider $40 a month. We thank you when you do it. So many people are giving at that level. But every gift is welcome and you are needed.
2: That is so true. Here's how you can give. You can call this number. 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
4: I've been a photographer for 23 years. Running my own business. I've just been blessed. You know, I had a job for 20 years, but I knew that I wanted to do it on my own. And I was so nervous. I was so afraid to quit, you know, a job that I've had for 20 years. And, you know, I definitely depend on your station. You know, when I would be leaving that job every day, I just kind of felt miserable. And turning your station on would just kind of bring me back to happiness.

0: 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Once I prayed on it, you know, Jesus just gave me all the answers, as he always does. And even after I quit, I would question, you know, like, is this the right thing? And the next day I would wake up with a new client. And then it happened again. I'd question, like, are you sure, Lord? Are you sure I can do this on my own? The next day again, I wake up with a new client. I'm like, it's been awesome, and I love it. It's definitely a passion of mine. So it's fun to be able to work in your own passions. 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And that's why I give, because I don't want that to ever go away.
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1: We're Brant and Sherry, and today is a day of giving to keep this going.
0: So we've been asking you to participate in something that's absolutely beautiful, and that is encouraging people you don't even know.
1: Isn't that amazing? And probably never will.
0: Yep.
1: You know, but you did something that changed someone else's life forever.
0: Yeah, because we get all these notes about the situations that people are in when they're listening to the station and they heard just the right thing, or they were pointed back to a God whom they can trust. And it's rough. Mm-hmm. It's just people in tough family situations, people that get difficult medical situations, or somebody just lost somebody.
1: Yeah.
0: But it's by the thousands. Mm-hmm. Please understand that. What you're doing is so beautiful. And we say this as people, we don't get to see it all either.
1: Right.
0: We get a tip of the iceberg maybe with emails and messages and things. But wow, this is worth doing, and it's worth sustaining, and it is listener supported. So we crowdfund this. We have to tell you about it or we're gone. Like, it doesn't exist.
1: And then if we were, then people would be like, well, why didn't you tell me?
0: Yeah. Right. So we're telling you. Please consider what you can do to make this happen. We love that we get to do this with you. We love that it is crowdfunded. It's profound. But it's a matter of you going, hey, I'm in. And it's so encouraging to us and everybody else. If you do it, you just have to respond. And here is what we were asking you to do.
1: We're asking you to consider $40 a month. That's what a lot of our friends are doing, a monthly gift. Some give more than that. Some give less. Some do a single gift. Whatever you want to do, you are welcome here. And your gift is very much appreciated and needed right now.
0: It is needed.
1: Yeah.
0: Thank you for doing this. The number, if you want to call, or you can text the word give to this number, and that'll work too. Just call and talk. 888-897-5746. Yeah. 888-897-KSGN. You can also tap give on the KSGN app if you've got that, or just go online. So important right now.
1: Yeah.
0: Here we go. 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

0: God.
1: My ex-husband decided to just step out and leave us flat. I was primarily a housewife most of our years, so I didn't have an income. Suddenly, we had nothing. And I had four kids that I had to feed. When you're at your lowest low and you're crying in the closet because you don't want your kids to see you crying, it was really difficult.
2: And every time I'm stuck in indecision, losing my vision, you close the distance.
1: But I was looking for a place with God. When I did find a church, one of the ladies said, you know, listening to KSGN will help you. That made a huge difference and an impact in my life, because it did. Every day when I got in that car and I had to take the kids to school and I was having a rough morning, or I didn't know where our next meal was coming from or how we were going to make this payment, these songs, it just seemed like God said, here, this is for you.
2: I felt so when the walls are caving in. Yeah, you're with me in the whisper and the wind.
1: When I did give myself back to God and I sat there in the car listening to those songs, that's when everything started to fall into place. Somebody in our church would just offer, hey, you know what? I have these gift cards. I'm not using them. You guys need them? Here's a gift card. So my family was okay. We were healthy. We were still eating. We got through things that we didn't think we would get through. But KSGN has always been there. And I may not have known it before, but we know it now.
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0: 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We are so glad you are listening on this day of giving.
1: We're Brent and Sherry.
2: So maybe you've seen this, but there's like 57 one another's in the New Testament. And it's stuff like encourage one another. Mm-hmm. But it's like 55, 57. And this is what we're doing. Like, this is what we get to do every day.
1: This is one big one another ministry.
2: It is.
1: Yeah.
2: Like, to literally give people courage, to talk to them about who God is, that he's not letting them go. You don't need to be worried. He's in control. He loves you. Like, you can trust him. We get to remind people of this every day. And it is deep encouragement, literally giving people courage. Mm-hmm. So thank you for being a part of this, because literally you call, you want to give, you go online right now. You're doing a one or another thing. Yeah. There's so many people who need this every single day.
1: Courage, joy, peace,
2: right.
1: Strength. Those are the things that we're able to share with each other, but it's only when you call or go online.
2: That's it. You're needed. Let's keep this thing going and growing too, because there's not a time somebody's not turning it on, like needing to hear exactly this, like pointing them to the real source of hope and peace. You're needed. Here's what we're asking you to do right now.
1: We're asking you to consider $40 a month. We celebrate every time.
2: Whatever you want to give, though, is awesome.
1: Absolutely.
2: Yeah. And here's what you can do to call. It's 888-897-5746. 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Or you can just go to ksgn.com. But again, asking you to consider that $40 a month or whatever you want to do. We just want you to be a part of this.
1: Yeah.
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6: One of the reasons my husband wanted to slow down is he had gotten sick and they were having difficulty diagnosing what was happening, and we were thinking cancer. And I could see my husband's health, you know, deteriorating. He wasn't himself. And I remember it got to the point where I was in the house and I couldn't even breathe of how much pressure and just fear had actually come in.
7: I was an orphan, defined by mistakes. Thought I was forsaken, but you gave up the chase.
6: And I remember I went outside, and it was during winter. I couldn't even feel God. And my spirit was just trying to feel God. I remember looking up at the moon, and I put the KSTN app on my phone. And I'm looking up at the moon, and then I'm saying, Lord, I know that you commanded the moon to be there. And I know that he is in this with me.

0: Everything came back. 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

0: Well, hi there. 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
1: His word is unfailing, his promise secure.
2: The one song that really helped me was Everything's Gonna Be All Right. Because, you know, there's times you feel like you can't do enough, or there was times where I thought, oh my gosh, what's gonna happen if Juan doesn't make it? And then that just lifts me up when he tells us that everything's gonna be all right.

0: in September, we received a phone call from the dialysis center, and they let us know that they have a kidney that can be a match for my husband. His surgery was perfect, praise God. And he is doing wonderfully, and your music, we just listen to it all the time. And every day we wake up and breathe. That is God's gift to us. And we need to use it to praise him and honor him.
1: You know what's wild about a radio station like this? Not only does it encourage people now, I've been around it long enough and on this station long enough, it encourages people years from now. I've talked to people who are like, you know what? You guys said something and it I still remember it.
2: Yeah.
1: I needed to hear that. I've talked with young adults. They're like, I was a kid in a car. I was 12, now I'm 20. And I'm amazed by that. I'm like, really? You remember that? They remember being encouraged.
2: Yeah.
1: People don't have much encouragement. We get to do this. It's profound what we get to do together. So we want you to be a part of this. If you can't, we understand, but please do. Please be a part of it at some level that you can get involved with.
2: Yes, don't underrate what God can do with a simple call or you going online. That simple seed that was planted of encouragement. Because I still remember things that people have said encouraging. You're like, man, yeah. I remember that years later. That's what God is able to do with you calling or going online. And it's such a wonderful thing because you don't have to, but we get to do this and he allows us to do it.
1: What a blessing. Somebody's life has changed for decades following it. Like, this is what we get to do. Because, not because we're awesome or because the artists are awesome, because the message is awesome.
2: Yeah.
1: God can be trusted. He's actually good. We get to tell people this. Let's keep this thing going. Please be a part of it. Here's what we're asking you to do.
3: My son, who had been a drug addict for 26 years, had come back to Christ and been clean. He ministered to everybody he could find. And a friend of his went to the biker bar and got drunk and annoyed some bikers. And Grant went to get him. But the bikers came out and they killed him.
4: I was sure by now, God, you would have reached down and wiped our tears away, stepped in and saved the day.
3: Praise you in the storm. I really began singing that song then. God, I will praise you because I know you're good. I will praise you for what you did for Grant. And I cannot tell you how much it helped to actually praise God when I was brokenhearted. A couple months later, I was praying about Grant. And into my heart, God whispered, I gave you my son, you give me yours. And I cannot tell you what a difference it made. And the music has so ministered to me. And I just praise God for KSGM.

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1: 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We are so glad you're listening. It's a day of giving.
2: And we're Brant and Sherry.
1: You know what? I think people believe in God mostly, even the people who say they don't. Deep down they do, but they don't trust him. I even know a lot of people who would say they do believe in him, but they struggle to trust him.
2: Yeah, I was going to say, still don't trust.
1: Yeah, and we get to remind people, you can. He's good. Yes, you can. Everything else in our culture is saying you cannot, or you need to trust this other thing, or this other hope, or this other something else, not him. We get to go, no, him.
2: Yeah.
1: He actually can be trusted. Where else do you get to hear this kind of stuff? We're so glad for this radio station because we get to talk about it and actually remind people that God can be trusted.
2: Because there's so many people who have trusted other things and it's let them down. And when they're coming to the station, a lot of people are hopeless, aimless.
1: Yep.
2: And it's amazing to tell them, not only can he be trusted, but he loves you.
1: Right.
2: And he has good intentions towards you.
1: Imagine that anywhere else in the media. Like, you just don't hear it.
2: Yeah.
1: So thank you. We're really honored. This radio station is crowdfunded, so everything we do is a result of somebody like you just going, hey, I'm in. I'll help. So please consider it, joining the people who are making this happen. Be one of those people. If you would, it would be wonderful. We'd love it. Here's what we're asking you to do.
2: We're asking you to consider $40 a month. That is our most popular giving level. Have a lot of friends doing that. And if you could do that right now, it'd be really critical. And we will celebrate when you call or go online. If you can do a single gift, we have people doing that as well. Maybe a one-time gift of $100, $250, $500, whatever you can do, Brant, right now, it's super important.
1: Yeah, we don't have much time on this. So thank you for jumping on this. Here's the number. It's 888-897-5746.
2: Yeah.
1: Again, 888-897-5746. Or you can just go online at ksgn.com. So simple, just takes a minute. Thanks for doing this right now. It really is so important. ksgn.com.

There was a time where I lost my job of 20 years. You know, it's really hard to hear words like that from somebody that you worked for that length of time, that kind of regarded you like family. I was very devastated. I didn't know where my bills were going to get paid or how my mortgage was going to get paid. I was really afraid.

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0: It let me know that I can trust in God, that He's got me in His hands, and that He's going to work everything out. Soon it became evident that God was orchestrating something different in my life. I have the position now as a caregiver. I get to take care of people and minister to them and pass on the good word. 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And so I like to spread that hope.
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0: 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Super important day. It is a day of giving.
1: And we're Brent and Sherry.
0: You may be the kind of person, if you see somebody in need, you just take care of it. Mm. Somebody actually needs a sandwich. Like, I got you.
1: Yeah.
0: I'm going to buy you a sandwich. Like, you see the need.
1: My mom is so that person.
0: Absolutely.
1: Your mom is too.
0: Oh, totally. Yeah. But it's like, it becomes more obvious. Mm-hmm. It's tougher here because you probably know this in general. People desperately need hope. Mm-hmm. And that's what this radio station does. We're telling you, the person in the car next to you, if you knew what they were going through, or maybe what they thought about God, or that they needed to hear some encouragement, or maybe they're driving to a difficult situation at work or a difficult diagnosis.
1: Yeah.
0: People are tuning in all the time like that.
1: We get those letters and emails that say.
0: All the time.
1: That they heard something when they needed it.
0: And it's when you hear that, you're like, of course I want to support that. So we're asking you to do that, knowing that there are people who need to be pointed towards the good news of the kingdom of God.
1: Yeah.
0: They need to know that he's good, and they are in the car next to you. This radio station doesn't exist without you. Mm-hmm. Like, we're listener supported. So thank you for considering giving. If you want to do it right now, here's what we're asking you to do.
1: We're asking you to consider a monthly gift. $40 a month is what a lot of people do. So if you can do that, that would be great.
2: Yes.
1: Some do more, some do less. Maybe you can do a single gift. We have people doing that as well. All gifts are welcome and very much appreciated right now, Brent. Yes. Whatever you can do right now is the time.
0: That's exactly right now. Phone number is 888-897-5746. Again, that's just 888-897-KSGN. Thank you for being generous. You can also go online. That's really easy. It just takes like a minute.
1: Yeah.
0: And it's so important. Just go to KSGN.com.
3: I've been very fortunate that I've been able to work 35 years with my father in this family business, and he is in his 91st year. And at the end of January, he got the flu, which turned into pneumonia, and he ended up being in the hospital. And I really thought I was going to lose him.
4: I'm at the end of myself, and I'm tired. I've tried all that I know to do.
3: Being able to listen to these stations in the office and just hear the reinforcement of those promises of the gospel, the promises that the Lord will be with you through everything, man, it really was helpful to me. I think the song Desperate by Jamie McDonald it hit me right at that time where I was thinking about, you know, what would you do without your dad? And man, it, you know, that just kind of resonated with me, kind of how my heart was feeling. Just such a deep emotional connection.

0: I am happy to say he is fully bounced back from that, and he's running around at 91 years old, selling insurance and taking care of customers and, you know, making it happen. So it's pretty awesome. I realize and recognize how powerful it is when you fund Christian ministry. You know, I was thinking there's so much negativity and secular content that barrages us every day. And we need to look away from all that and fix our eyes on Jesus. And since you're listener funded, that is really the only way you're going to thrive, is if people step up and support their local Christian radio.
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I lost my mom to cancer, and at that time she was pretty much my best friend and my rock, and thought that all hope is lost. I always thought that I had Jesus in my life, but it wasn't really until I came across this radio station, I just came to know the truth, the real truth about Jesus Christ, a man that's always there, and he won't let you go.

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0: 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It's a day of giving.
1: And we're Brant and Sherry.
0: This radio station is wonderful. We're so glad that we get to be a part of it. Because what you put your attention on, what I put my attention on, determines who I'm becoming.
1: It's shaping and forming us.
0: Yep.
1: Yeah. For good or for ill.
0: Right. To have something. Because, somebody's going to form you.
1: Yeah.
0: Somebody's going to form me. It's where I put my attention. If I'm putting my attention on the Lord and His goodness so that I can trust Him, if I'm singing songs about Him, if I'm being reminded of His goodness, of His trustworthiness, of His faithfulness, well, that's forming me.
1: Yeah.
0: And I'll be less anxious. I'll be less angry. I'll be more present for people. This radio station does that for people. Like, it reaches into private spaces, not just cars, but people's homes and hospital rooms or wherever, like reminding them of the goodness of God. So thank you for making it happen. It's listener supported, so we need to crowdfund this thing together.
1: Yes, it's the best thing ever to be able to redirect people's attention. So your attention's on whatever your situation is, circumstance. Man, the world, culture, all of that is like right in our hands, and it kind of draws us in. The fact that we have something here that redirects your attention to the one thing that will last, and that's the faithfulness and the love of God.
0: It's so good. Well, we get to share. So thanks for being a part of this. Please consider being a part of it. And here is what we're asking you to consider.
1: We're asking you to consider $40 a month. Yeah. But whatever you can do, you're welcome here. And please know we appreciate you every time you call, every time you go online.
0: And right now it's so important. So thank you for doing this. Here's the phone number. It's 888-897-5746. Really simple. 888-897-5746. Or... it's so simple. 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
2: When I was pregnant on my fourth, that's when we got the news that my husband needed to have dialysis because he had kidney disorder. And I am actually homeschooling my kids. And then with all the demands of everyday life, and I guess the most challenging one would be, you know, watching the diet. That can be very, very overwhelming. You feel like you cannot make mistakes because these are lives dependent on you.

0: in my quiet time with the Lord, when I hear the songs in KSGN, that's when I'm reminded that, hey, Claudine, there's a great God taking care of all these things. You just have to surrender, and that's it. Just believe and surrender that the Lord is putting all this together and He will make things new, which He did. Fast forward to now, my husband has received a kidney, and he's now 2 years post-transplant, and he's doing great. Now, with actually 4 children, I started supporting KSG, and for our household, it even opens the door to conversation about lyrics and the messages we allow into our hearts and minds. And hopefully, we'll all be able to bring back what the Lord has given us, which is the greatness of His life.
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0: It's really true. You'll hear us talking about how this is a listener-supported radio station. It's a ministry to serve people.
1: Mm-hmm.
0: If you can't give, it's okay. We really mean it.
1: Yeah.
0: We understand not everybody can. And maybe,
1: but please pray.
0: That would be awesome.
1: For the people who can.
0: Yeah, it really would. Because you know how important this radio station is if you listen. Like, it's so unique in our culture right now to point people towards hope.
1: Mm-hmm.
0: Not whipping up anxiety, not whipping up anger, but like doing the exact opposite.
1: Yeah.
0: And reminding that God is good. Mm-hmm. You don't need to be worried. If you're somebody who it would be, like, it'd be such an imposition. It'd be so hard to give because you don't have it. Like, don't worry about it.
1: Mm-hmm.
0: We're so thankful you're listening. But pray, because there are people listening that could do something.
1: Yeah.
0: And without them calling, like, we're in trouble. And I don't say that to be shocking. It's just like,
1: well, we're listener supported.
0: Yeah.
1: Yeah.
0: That's the way it works. But it's beautiful when people say, yes, I'm in. I could do this. So if you are able to give your best gift, we'd love to hear from you. But here is exactly what we're asking you to do.
1: We're asking you to consider $40 a month. That is our most popular giving level. We have a lot of friends doing that.
0: Yep.
1: Or if you want to do a single gift, that's better for you. A one-time gift of maybe $200 or $250, $500, whatever you can do. You're needed right now.
0: Yep, you are so needed.
1: Yeah.
0: Phone number, if you want to do this, 888-897-5746. That's 888-897-KSGN. You can also text the word give to that number if you want, or super simple, if you just want to go online. And thanks for doing this right now. It's really important.
1: Yeah.
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growing up, my parents were addicts, and for a long time, I had just a lot of questions for God, and so I was kind of struggling with, I knew that God was real and I believed in him, but I was just going through so much that I was feeling like, God, where are you?

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When I was an adult, she got sober. And so the thing I struggle with is just like constantly ask to forgive my mom for all of my childhood trauma that I endured with her, you know. And so I am constantly reminded by your guys' radio station that I can live in forgiveness because of what Jesus has done for me and what he has also done for my mom.

0: definitely changed our relationship. You know, my mom just recently started coming to church. She's more open to God's word, and God's just incredible in what he does.
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1: And we're Brent and Sherry.
0: Thank you for being generous. It makes such a big difference. And imagine you turned on the radio station sometime and it was just gone. And there was no explanation.
1: Mm-hmm.
0: You might be like, hey, what happened? We're like, well, we don't have any funding.
1: Yeah. And then you would say,
0: why didn't you tell me?
1: Yeah.
0: So we're telling you. That's exactly what's going on here. And we love it, actually. We love that we're listener supported because it gets you involved with us and us involved with you and
1: we're
0: doing
1: all
0: something.
1: On the same team.
0: Right. And it's doing something beautiful. I'm telling you, we keep saying this, but it's true. Like, there's so few outlets for this kind of grace.
1: Yeah.
0: Actual grace.
1: That's a good point. We're in a graceless society.
0: Right.
1: Yeah.
0: So to point people to the goodness of God, that He's in control, to love people enough to say, you don't need to be anxious, to play songs about God's goodness.
1: Mm.
0: Little kids can remember those lyrics as they grow up, but older people need to hear it too, like everybody in between.
1: Mm-hmm.
0: There's not many places like this. So we're telling you now, let's keep this going. It's just a matter of you being generous, do your best gift if you can, and other people doing it too, but you are needed. Here's actually what we're asking you to do right now.
1: We're asking you to consider $40 a month. That's what a lot of our friends are doing right now. Some are giving more, some are giving less, others are doing single gifts. So whatever you can do, you know what you can do. All gifts are welcome, and all gifts are very much appreciated and needed right now. So thank you so much for calling or going online right now.
0: Here's the number. It's 888-897-5746. Again, 888-897-KSGN. The website is really simple too. It just takes like a minute, and it's mm-hmm. so important. Thank you for bringing hope into people's lives.
1: Yeah.
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2: The company that I worked for was acquired by another company, and I was in my 26th year. And after the acquisition, I was laid off. We've been praying for something to come along for the last 2 years. And a position came up out of the blue online, and I applied for it, and they really wanted to see me. The day of the interview, I was kind of monitoring the traffic that morning to get to downtown LA around 10 a.m. And by the time I got to my car, my hour and a half drive time was now 2 hours, which would have put me late.

listening to KSGN as I was driving out. I just sat there and I just said a brief little prayer and I asked Jesus, I said, if this was meant to be, please help me get there in time. And then by the time I got to the building, I was a half an hour early. It was like a 15-minute interview. And he goes, I'm ready to give you an offer. And I just kind of sat there dumbfounded, and it's a great opportunity.

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0: Well, with hearts of gratitude, we are so grateful that you are here today. Hey, it's the birthday of KSGM, Scott.
1: Oh, happy birthday.
0: Happy birthday. Blessings to I ate them. Was I not supposed to?
1: Do you like cake, by the way? Do you like cake or do you like, are you a pie person?
0: Why sugar-free?
1: Okay. All right.
0: So
1: it's my wife is like that
0: it's
1: too.
0: Slim pickings.
1: Me, I don't like the cake part, but I eat the frosting. Oh,
0: I like the cake part.
1: Yeah. Happy birthday, KSGM.
0: Yeah, for sure. We're celebrating from 1959.
1: Oof.
0: That's what, 67 years?
1: Yeah. Well, yeah.
0: Wow.
1: Still an assisted living. We need an assistance.
0: Generations have sewn into this ministry since 1959. Yeah. It was on this exact day, in fact. We went on at 7:26 p.m.
1: Okay.
0: Wow. So,
1: you're good.
0: Yeah. Well, I read. Okay. So it came on as KNFP-FM.
1: Come on.
0: At La Sierra College University.
1: Oh, neat.
0: And so it went through some changes through the years of 67 living.
1: Right.
0: And here we are. KSGN, your KSGN, my KSGN, our KSGN. And on this day of giving, it's so appropriate that maybe we would invite you to be a part of the ministry that's continuing to grow across the Inland Empire and beyond. I'm Julie Norwood, and Scott is in studio with me today, and we are extending the welcome mat to you because there's a place for you at the table. We are listener supported, and on this day of giving, it would be so great to hear from you and what KSGN means to you and what part of it can you play in sowing a seed for the next generation?
1: Yeah, tell us. I mean, if you want to give and you are able to give a certain amount of monthly gift, is certainly welcome. We invite you to do that. And all you have to do is text the word give to 888-897-5746. But I tell you what, if you want us to pray for something or you have some comments and you just don't have any cash, that's fine. Just text us what you want to say. And we're reading all the texts, okay? Also, to give, any monthly amount is perfect. A lot of people give $40 a month, $20 and $30 are great. 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Can we match that? That would be like two people giving $20 a month. Actually, two people giving $10 a month would put us over that. Let's start right now. Can we do it in a song? Here we go. And praise the Lord.

my husband of 27 years, had a massive heart attack, and we were given the news that he was going to be a vegetable. We agreed that we were going to take him off life support. We knew what he wanted, but we didn't know how we would live without him.

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1: Thank you, Kim. 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It just doesn't work that well when those two things are not in place. And so we're grateful that the Lord is here, and we're grateful that you are here. Mm-hmm. 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
2: Isn't that awesome?
1: Like, you, what? 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Yes, please keep driving by and please keep praying for us. But that's what it's all about. It's each of us doing what we can, our part, because everybody is invited. There's room here for you. Now, if you've never given to KSGN before, we've been here since 1959. Today's our birthday. 5/11/59.
2: Wow.
1: So 76 years KSGN has been here ministering in the Inland Empire and beyond. And so grateful that we have advanced with the times of change. Mm-hmm. And perhaps you're listening on the KSGN app. That's all part of our advancement plan. 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And so we're asking you to prayerfully consider on this Monday afternoon, what part can you play? The number to call in your best financial gift is 888-897-5746. Again, that's 888-897-KSGN. 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
2: Yeah, and for the smart speakers that we're on, for all of the other new things where you can actually drive all the way to Orange County or San Diego and listen on Apple CarPlay, and it's uninterrupted. It's absolutely amazing. Hey, in the next two songs to get this done, can we have a 3-2-1? A 3-2-1. So one person giving $30 a month, one person giving $20 a month, one person giving $10 a month. And the one thing I know for sure is if you think others have got this, they don't. Come on. We've volunteered enough for our kids'
1: Even if
2: stuff.
1: They do, they don't got your part.
2: And that's true.
1: So they've got their part. So what's your part? Right? There's room for everybody.
2: There is room for everybody. So a 3-2-1, $30 a month, $20 a month, $10 a month, or all gifts help. So
1: yeah,
2: ollie in free.
1: We'll just leave it at that.
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1: I received some test results that came back like abnormal, possibly like cancerous. When I received the news, it shakes you up. We just think that it can't happen to us, or it happens to other people, but not for me. It just felt like I was just alone. But KSGN made me feel like I wasn't alone. I was driving and I was just talking to God, and then that song by Mercy Me, that Even If,

And I just started crying just because it's so true. It's easy to sing and praise God when everything is okay. But now it's like, I eat good. I'm following God like I'm supposed to do. And it's just like, why wasn't God coming through? But that song talks about, even if you don't heal me, that's how I want my faith to be strong. He has a bigger plan than what I can see, and I just want to be a part of that plan. So even if it doesn't go my way, God, I know you're in control, and I want to trust in you.

0: it came back negative, everything is okay. And now I continue to, you know, live for him and be that salt and be that light for him, because I feel that he's just given me this time not to waste, and just all the encouragement that I've received now to go out and be that for somebody else.
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0: 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I know it. It's pretty stunning and amazing, isn't it? Hey, have you ever gotten weary of doing good? Now, the right answer is, oh, no. Count me in for the game. But let's think about this for just a minute. Galatians 6:9, if you're familiar. Let us not become weary in doing good. For at the proper time, we'll reap a harvest if we do not give up. And so the question for me, Scott, have you grown weary of doing good? Some practical examples of that is like when a Christian radio station that you support by listening, thank you, but that the station plays miracle stories where so many mountains have been moved for people because of Jesus through the words, through the music. Now, I think we can get to a point. Now, if we're honest, where it all becomes background noise. Oh, another miracle. Yawn. That's becoming weary of doing good. The flesh and the adversary, they want us to be lukewarm about all things Jesus. I personally believe Christ is coming soon, and the adversary wants us all to be spiritually asleep. And so the challenge right now is to support what Jesus is doing here in these times in the Inland Empire. That's just my perspective on that. And the way you can do that is absolutely so easy, isn't it, Julie?
1: I mean, I think it's each of us searching our heart and stepping out in faith. That's an important thing with the Lord, you know. Yeah, his economy is faith. Without it, it's impossible to please him. So maybe you're listening right now as Scott was talking about growing weary in your well-doing, and maybe you're like, yeah, I think that is me a little bit. Well, you're not alone. There's a lot of us in the same ship. That's why we're in fellowship together. So if you want to step out in faith, maybe your best gift is $10 a month. Maybe it's a one-time gift of $50. 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We've got one song, which I love this song from Cody Carnes.
0: Oh, yeah.
1: It's talking about how powerful God's word is. And sometimes we don't take God at his word because we've lulled ourselves to sleep, because we've heard it before, we've seen it before. That's growing weary in your well-doing. But I pray that as you listen to this song from Cody Carnes, you will actually take God at his word, and you will step out in faith knowing that there's nothing that you can do to broaden God's love for you. He loves you regardless, but know that he's called us to walk by faith. So by faith, would you call your best gift in on this day of giving? 888-897-5746 or KSGN.

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1: Thank you for being there for us.
2: I bet 10 out of 10 people clap.
1: Yeah.
2: Because we just do. Hey, thank you so much from the bottom of our hearts on this day of giving. It's Monday afternoon. We heard from Jeffrey, our friend in Ontario.
1: Hi, Jeffrey.
2: He says, I have to keep KSGN going so everyone else can keep listening. Well, isn't that the truth? Thank you so much. $100 gift from Ontario up today. And then a friend in Loma Linda who listens every day and gets inspiration, and that causes them to want to donate.
1: Yeah.
2: You know, thank you so much. $40 a month. Thank you. That is an amazing gift amount. And at the same time, you're going to get a t-shirt, a KSGN t-shirt.
1: Oh.
2: I love this. 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We've been here since 1959. 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If that's not a why to give, I don't know what is, because it's a birthday gift since May 11th, 76 years ago. Came on at 7:26 p.m. in 1959. Beautiful.
1: Wow.
2: Unbelievable. God's been faithful. So what part can you play? 888-897-5746. Again, it's 888-897-5746. Now, Scott, I know that when people give, regardless of the amount, it's a sacrifice.
1: Mm-hmm.
2: And sometimes we don't always hear about that sacrifice, but I just know that behind every gift is a sacrifice that people are choosing. I'm going to do this instead of this.
1: Yeah.
2: And we don't take that for granted. It's a very, very appreciated.
1: Well, and it's also something interesting when you're in God's economy. Now, if we're like making a pitch to you, like we're Target or something, there's an exchange. You give up your hard-earned money, and you get some material.
2: Three items.
1: Yeah, you get three items back. But here on God's economy, so many of you, I'm sure, who have supported KSGN, you've seen this.
2: Mm-hmm.
1: I have seen this before as well, where you give and you're giving and you're thinking, oof, okay, I hope I can do it. And then you see God filling it in on the other side of that.
2: Yep.
1: And so if you are a monthly giver right now, and you've already seen God fills it in, and He is faithful beyond what we could even imagine. If you've seen that already, would you consider what you're already giving and bumping it up by 20 or 30 bucks a month? It's an idea. Who is it? I'm not trying to spend your money, but this is God's economy that we're in. So whatever you give, whether it's $40 a month like so many do, $20, $30 a month, all gifts help. And we are just so appreciative. But do it right now. Would you be one of two people to say, yeah, I want to be like the friend in Loma Linda or Jeffrey in Ontario, and I want to do what I can because I have received so much from God through your station. 888-897-5746 or tap give right now on KSGN.com, or you can tap give on the KSGN app.

through channel surfing on the radio. There was an instant connection with the songs that came on, just seemed to be fine-tuned for my life of what I was missing. I am an amputee, and each day can have its own struggles. So I really want to get back to the amputee community. I have since helped start an amputee support group. I'm kind of doing what I had set out to do, and the world is open.

0: I always know I can flip that radio on, and it's just something that helps me start my morning each day. 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
1: Bless your heart, Luann. We so appreciate you giving in a time where you needed some attention. And that's the story of a listener that just gave to in Fontana. Sometimes out of our need, we give and God meets us right there and brings blessings upon blessings. Luann said, you know, basically the right song at the right time. And Scott, we absolutely are familiar with those words because it's like from God's heart to your ear. Mm-hmm. Whatever you're going through, he's unaware, you know, it's not like he's unaware of it. He totally knows what you're going through, and just scanning through the dial and all of a sudden you hear a song that's like, hey, that's me. That's God. Yeah, it's through KSGN, but that's the Lord finding you right where you are. Mm-hmm. And it's such a beautiful thing. And that's what we're asking you to be a part of today. The mission of KSGN is keep sharing the good news. And the good news, of course, is Jesus. It's the gospel. And so today, would you consider giving your best financial gift to keep this ministry strong, not only for you and for right now, but the future? 888-897-5746 is the number. 888-897-5746. We also know that often it's easier just to give online, and that's very accessible and safe. 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
2: So easy. And right now, especially because what do we have? We have like 15 minutes left in until 4 o'clock. Mm-hmm. So in the next 15 minutes, let's roll it out and see what we can do with this. Jason, so kind to give challenge money earlier. And he says, okay, he clicked to make sure that this was a challenge. So it's the Jason San Bernardino, that's where he lives. It's the challenge where $500 is going to be added on if we can match him. Mm-hmm. So if we together, listeners and us, if together we can match that, it means $1,000 will go to the grand total mm-hmm. here to fund 89.7 KSGN. Thank you very much, Jason. 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Or maybe you can do $30 a month. 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I think together we can do this. $500. Let's see if we can meet Jason San Bernardino.

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0: One day I was so desperate, I knelt on my couch crying out to God because I felt so hopeless that I couldn't carry on any longer. And I heard in my thoughts, turn the radio on. 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He restored my hope that I was going to make it.
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0: After a few short weeks, I realized that I had believed a lie my whole life, that if I committed suicide, I would be completely out of pain. So the station was a lifeline. 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And I just thank Jesus for helping us and teaching us.
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0: 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It surprises me that this station is, 67 years old today or something? Today is the birthday.
1: Today, happy birthday.
0: Yeah, happy birthday, KSGN. And for everybody who, I mean, I wasn't there. You were not there at the beginning.
1: No.
0: Heavens, no, I was wearing diapers.

0: 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Good work. It needs to be supported. And then enough people are going, yeah, I've gotten so much from this that I need to support this. Mm-hmm. And then you hear the other stories of the mountains moved, where somebody has a problem, you know, whether it's a death in the family, it's mourning, it's financial, it's a job, it's, you know, just the things of life. And you know, they're in prayer, and then they're crying out to God, and then they hear the right song at the right time, or however Jesus does that thing he does with his ministry, and lives change. People have hope again. That, to me, is so unworldly. It is supernatural. Mm-hmm. It is totally mm-hmm. Jesus, our King who we worship. And if you feel like we do and you're nodding, it's like, yeah, we think this station is totally worth supporting into the next generation.
1: This is your time to shine. This is your time to show up. 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We appreciate you mm-hmm. and your partnership. And then also, would you consider praying for us as Please. A ministry? There are a lot of things that are going against Christianity. That's why it's called Antichrist.
0: Oh, yeah.
1: The systems that we live in are not necessarily in alignment with God's heart. And sometimes we get caught up in that, just speaking from experience. But KSGN, at least for me and my family, keeps me centered. Mm-hmm. Keeps me centered, the right song at the right time. So if that's you today, we're asking you to prayerfully consider giving your best financial gift. 888-897-5746 is the number to call. Of course, we've got lines available, and so it won't take you long at all. You can also text the word GIVE to that same number. We'll send you a link to give. 888-897-5746. And maybe you're like, I don't want to do humans right now. It's Monday afternoon. 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Whew, thank you, Lord. 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
2: You can't touch this. That word, because you know, you can't touch this.
3: I wonder why you were trying to break dance on the floor.
4: I know. And it's been a while since I've worn parachute pants.
3: I was like, should I help you up or should I just watch?
4: Don't point and laugh. Just don't point and laugh.
3: We are here celebrating the goodness of God because of you. You gave. Thank you so much. We're sending a heartfelt appreciation out to Sophia. Thank you so much. Sophia resides in Hemet. She said, KSGN is my home for donations because I don't have a church to go to. Aw.
4: But you know what? In a manner of speaking, we are together in a church. We are sharing a space, the heart for the Lord. Mm-hmm. So thank you, Sophia. We really appreciate that.
3: Yeah, she's giving $40 a month. So thank you so much for that. And then from Fontana, we heard from a listener, a friend. Please forgive me if I mispronounce your name, but Lilith, I believe. Lilith? She says, you know what? I have a lot going on, but I need to give. Thank you. We appreciate that. I was taught as a young believer that sometimes we have to give our way out of our situation. That doesn't always mean monetarily.
4: Seriously.
3: But it means just putting faith into action. So thank you so much from Fontana and Hemet showing up on this Monday afternoon, Day of Giving. We're in this 4 o'clock hour together. I'm Julie Norwood and Scott is in studio. We're here to extend a warm welcome mat to you because there is room for you. We had a $500 gift add-on bonus. Yeah. From a gentleman in San Bernardino.
4: Yeah, Jason in San Bernardino. Yep.
3: And we are so grateful to say, nailed it.
4: Good job.
3: We nailed it. So yeah, that's how it happens. One call at a time, one tap give at a time, 888-897-5746. We'd love to hear from you how KSGN is part of your day on this day that we're celebrating ministry since 1959. 67 years old today.
4: It's been a while. Yeah, we're talking cupcakes. It's fewer calories if I just think about them, and that's okay. All right. Hey, something else for you. If you have it in your heart and your mind, and it's like, you know, I want to give. I don't know what to give. Well, if you give $40 a month, you're brand new doing $40 a month, we have a KSGN t-shirt for you, okay, for all new $40 a month gifts. Just so you know, thank you very much for making that gift right now. 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

Talia, and I'm 10 years old. When I was little, I guess we would just listen to the songs and sing along. But I guess now that I've gotten older, I know what the songs mean now. And it just helps me in the morning get ready if I'm mad or sad or happy. It can help me be encouraged. We've grown up listening to you guys, and I love the music so much. I've memorized every song that you guys have. And so it's just nice to have a station where I know the songs and I know they're singing.

0: some of the stories just kind of inspired me. Also, my friend's mom has breast cancer and newly found liver cancer. So she found God in her tragedy and started going to church with her friend. So I just wanted to show my love for them by giving money, my allowance of $5 a month. Somebody praise God for that.
1: So she's what, giving her whole allowance? It's amazing. Her name is Kalia, and maybe you've heard her story before. It's just so moving to me, and it's probably somebody who has a heart like Kalia. 2,000 years ago, mom packed the lunch for him. They went to see this guy that everyone was talking about healings, and maybe he's the Messiah, who knows? And then pretty soon, one of the disciples is looking at this person like Kalia going, and then looks back at Jesus and says, yeah, all we have are loaves and fishes. And then they take your lunch. Now think about that. So Kalia would give up her lunch for other people. And you know what is interesting about that loaves and fishes story from scripture is, do you think that the child who gave up the food, did they go without lunch so that everybody else could eat? No. Mm-mm. They experienced the abundance as well. Jesus looked to heaven, blessed it, and divided the meal, and again until you were given back more than you gave. And that is the circumstance that we have with anything Jesus. So, you know, it's like, do you have loaves and fishes that you can give up for the ministry of Jesus Christ through KSGN?
2: It's an important question because it does deserve some consideration. We are on our day of giving. 67 years is what we're celebrating today. And we often want to say that because we say it knowing that God is the one that has provided for us through friends just like you. And so today, if you are willing and available to sow into the ministry, we would appreciate it because that's how we exist. That's how we play the right song at the right time. 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And so whatever dollar amount you can give is the right dollar amount. And by the way, we know that Mondays are winding down the work day. We're in the 4 o'clock hour together. But if you would take just a couple of minutes to give, we would appreciate it. 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

my husband and I, after my daughter was just a baby, we were going through a very difficult time, and he had wanted a divorce. And I just remember driving back and forth. I was going to school at the time and crying and praying as hard as I could. And on the way home from school one night, a song was playing, and it says in it that the God of angel armies is always by my

that came on, I really felt like God was speaking right directly to me. And as my hand on the shifter, I just felt like the Holy Spirit just took my hand and was there right in the car with me.

0: And yes, we got through that time and through prayer and through God and through KSCN. We are still married to this day. And in fact, I think we're going on 18 years now. And, you know, I know that God speaks to the station. He's there with me every time I have it on.
1: For those moments that you need reminding whose you belong to and who is with you, we're here for you. 89.7 KSGN. So many stories across the Inland Empire of how this ministry has impacted and changed families. She said 18 years later, we're still together.
2: Wow.
1: And that was supposed to be a moment of let's end this thing. But through prayer, answered prayer, and the positive influence of just being reminded that God is with you, mm-hmm. 18 years later, they're still together. Well, wow, I think
2: the biggest thing probably is that she was able to maintain faith when, mm-hmm. if she would have gotten to the place where it's like, I'm just giving up, I can't do anything, it would have been done.
1: Yeah, and you know, sometimes, Scott, when there's a whole lot that goes on between our ears.
2: Oh yeah.
1: I mean, it's like the freeway times 98. It's just like so many thoughts, so many this, so much that, then you mix in feelings and emotions, right, and intuitions, right, and experiences, and it can just get overwhelming. And that's really the blessing of KSGN, because it brings us back to the center of, hey, what is this all about?
2: Oh yes.
1: Right. It involves us, but it's about God and his plan and his destiny and his purpose and his timing. And we're so grateful for the ministry. We're celebrating 67 years today. Happy birthday, KSGN. On this day back in 1959, we came on for the very first time, and the rest is still being written. You are part of what's being written across the Inland Empire and beyond. So on this day of giving, we're asking you to consider what part you might play in helping other people be centered and draw them closer to the God.
2: Yeah, and in fact, we have a challenge right now. Let me give you the big overall place. This is where the fundraiser is right now. We're just shy of $20,000 raised during the fundraiser. It's $19,641, okay? So that's about to change with your help. If we get two gifts of $33 a month to add to Tulon's Rancho gift and Mary from Chino, her challenge, both their challenges together, they'll put in an add-on of $800. We're trying to meet what they're doing, and then it goes to our bottom line, and we'll go blowing past that $20,000 level. Mm-hmm, but it comes down to right here, right now, can you do that? Two gifts, $33 each, or if you can do $66 a month and just take that whole thing, boom, we're there like that. But it's probably going to take a lot of hands for light loads, right? 888-897-5746 right now is when that begins. We can do this in like this next song. We'll give it two songs, okay? Giving you time to pull over if you're on the road somewhere. 888-897-5746. 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Together we can get this done. Two gifts, would you be one of them, of $33 a month?

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1: Some legs on those prayers and get up out of that grave. I love this. It's celebration time, Day of Giving on 89.7 KSGN. We've heard from so many people today and we're grateful, but don't let that detour you because we haven't heard from you yet per se. Hemet in the house, also Fontana, Loma Linda, Ontario, Corona,
2: hey.
1: Riverside,
2: awesome.
1: Forest Falls, a friend from Forest Falls called in. Also, we've heard from Beaumont and Marino Valley and San Bernardino. Yeah. Don't forget about Chino Hills,
2: too. Haven't heard from Highland. Haven't heard from my neighborhood.
1: Uh-oh. Come on. I don't know that I've heard from Banning because that's where I live. Upland. We've heard from Upland today well. So these are all really great, and we appreciate every single gift. Hesperia, even. Cindy from Hesperia. She called in her gift as well. So we're waiting to hear from you. 888-897-5746. You say, well, why would I give today?
2: Well,
1: why not?
2: Well, I have a why you should give right now. The why today is because Jesus has done amazing things in your life and because he has made you a better person if you're like me. God has made me a better person through this music and keeping me focused on the good things that we're supposed to stay focused on. And also to give right now because somebody, a couple of somebodies can put us across the $20,000 raised for your Christian radio station ministry. We're asking two gifts of $33 a month. The Tulan and Rancho and Mary from Chino added their gifts together. It'll be $800 will be added in this challenge. But in order to get the challenge, two people, you and somebody else, have to opt in at $33 a month. Can you do that?
1: You know what? If that happens, and I believe it will, we're going to be over $20,000. So there's like added incentive right now. This is so great.
2: We're looking for heroes.
1: I know, right now. It could be you. 888-897-5746. 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You can even text the word give to that same number, 888-897-5746. 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
1: Back in July, my mom passed, and there was a few things that were kind of left undone, and one of those was how we were going to help out my stepdad as he's been slowly declining over the years. And my wife and I decided that it was important to continue to provide that care. And so he's moved in and he's staying with us now.

The big blessings for us have been, we always listen to your music. We always have since our kids were tiny, and just getting in the car and having that calm and that peace coming out of the radio in the middle of the chaos was incredible.

0: I was like, no, I'm not going to do that. And so I'd have it on and I'd still be singing. And so he started to ask questions. And with family dinners and teasing George, and, okay, George, do you want to pray today? And, you know, he's Mr. Grumbly, you know. And then twice we've actually gotten him to pray.
1: And sometimes he gets a big smile on his face. And those are also great moments for us, too.
0: So it's been an interesting walk to be that light as best as we can.
1: Listening to the radio has been kind of a lean-to for us. 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

Been a photographer for 23 years. Running my own business, I've just been blessed. You know, I had a job for 20 years, but I knew that I wanted to do it on my own. And I was so nervous. I was so afraid to quit, you know, a job that I've had for 20 years. And, you know, I definitely depend on your station. You know, when I would be leaving that job every day, I just kind of felt miserable. And turning your station on would just kind of bring me back to happiness

0: listening to KSGN. Once I prayed on it, you know, Jesus just gave me all the answers, as he always does. And even after I quit, I would question, you know, like, is this the right thing? And the next day I would wake up with a new client. And then it happened again. I'd question, like, are you sure, Lord? Are you sure I can do this on my own? The next day again, I wake up with a new client. I'm like, it's been awesome, and I love it. It's definitely a passion of mine. So it's fun to be able to work through your own passion. Your station is just blessed with the Holy Spirit, and we all feel that, and I thank you for that. And that's why I give, because I don't want that to ever go away.
1: Aw, thank you so much, Harmony. Answered prayer, that's what that was all about. Mm-hmm. You know, she's like, I prayed, and then this happened, and I prayed, and then this happened, and she just is amazing to testify. And maybe today you're feeling like, yeah, I know the answer to that, because I've prayed, and then God has done this, and this showed up in this way, and it's so amazing how God reaches us right where we are, and that's what today is all about. 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It's mine, it's Scott's, and other people. And we're here together, and we are doing the necessary business of the ministry, because there is an expense to keeping KSGN 24/7 available. And on this day, Scott, we're celebrating happy birthday.
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1: 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On this day, 5/11/1959. Is the first time that KSGN came on the air. It's beautiful.
2: You know, there's something really amazing about that, because back then, you know, they had a vision, and their vision was like, what can we do for Jesus? How can we reach more people than we can personally, you know, one-on-one, reach them for Jesus?
1: Well, and it's mass media. It is one-on-one, but it's to the masses.
2: Yeah, well, and the fact that as you're listening, there are other people that are listening. So when you're listening, you are never alone. And then there's Jesus, you know, who's always with us, right? And he reminds us through this radio station that he's always there.
1: Yeah.
2: Okay, so we're looking for a big hero, and we'll tell you what is needed. We know you're busy, but would you take time to give because of where we are right now? $19,641. Okay, that is where we're at. We'd love for somebody to reach up there and get us across the $20,000 raised mark.
1: We're so close.
2: We're so close. And it's at the same time that Tulan from Rancho and Mary from Chino, we bundled up what they gave, and we have an add-on challenge of $800 that will get us there if two people would opt in at $33 a month.
1: Okay.
2: So one person giving $33 a month, another person giving $33 a month, or if you just want to get us across the $20,000 mark, that would be $359.
1: Okay.
2: Super easy.
1: Very easy.
2: Make your choice, and then what you do is you can text the word GIVE to 888-897-KSGN. 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And they're rare these days. 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Can we do it in this song right now? This one from Jeremy Camp.

0: Our family was not doing good. My husband and I had both lost a parent. My husband was in a severe depression. He had really bad anger. Our daughter also had severe depression. She wasn't really a believer in Christ, and she was pregnant. She was in a very abusive relationship, and I was just stressed between my kids and my husband with the anger, and was just feeling helpless and praying and praying and praying for my family.
1: Some days it'll lift you up, some days it'll call you bluff. Man, most of my days I ain't got enough.
0: In March, my husband and I bought a new vehicle, and he turned to the station up. And I remember, like, at the beginning when my husband first started listening in the station, he would come home and he would be singing "I Just Need You" by Toby Mac, because it's like an upbeat song, and he'd be dancing and singing it.
1: I just need you.
0: Since that time, our family has made a complete 180. Our daughter, she got out of the relationship. My husband, he wasn't so frustrated and angry with traffic. I told my family, this is an answer to prayer, and I want to get baptized. And my daughter surprisingly said, I do too. There's just so many ways that the station has been a tool to pour, you know, the hope and the love of God into us and our family.
2: So grateful for the many stories of 89.7 KSGN. People impacted, lives changed, families encouraged, and it's a beautiful thing. Today is Day of Giving on our Happy Birthday KSGN Day, this day back in 1959. And so that's an added reason to give today, a birthday gift, right? It's a big celebration, and we're so grateful. We are just about down to the wire, 5 minutes in front of 5 o'clock. Maybe you're like, yeah, my quitting time is very soon. And we just want to put this little bug in your ear before you say so long today.
3: Yeah, this is really cool. First of all, I've got to say, you know, I was picking on Highland because that's my community.
2: Yeah.
3: And I was like, nobody's given from Highland. Oh. Well, Brandon has.
2: See, Brandon. Thanks, yeah. Hi-fi, dude. That's good.
3: Brother in the faith.
2: Yeah.
3: He says it's uplifting, and you are right. Thank you for your gift. Now, we're $300 shy of being at $20,000.
2: All right.
3: But we also have an add-on challenge of $800 that would really help us to get to the next level too. But that would require like two people giving $33 a month. Can you do that? Two people giving $33 a month? Maybe if you give $40 a month, maybe somebody else will give $10 a month. Whatever you want to opt in at. So those are two choices. Either do the monthlies, or if you just want to do the 300 right there and be a hero, gets us across the $20,000 raised finish line. Well, it's not really a finish line, but it's
2: immediate finish line.
3: It's a mile marker along the way. Can you get us there? One or the other. No one is on phones right now. That is wide open for you if you want to do it like that. And here are the ways to give online.
2: If you're listening on the KSGN app, thank you. Just tap give. 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And so here, let's do this as we listen to Phil Wickham. This is an awesome song about an awesome God. And this is the perfect song for you to call in. We're looking for two people, two friends, to say, count me in, $33 a month. 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
1: Hey, we don't know about you, but we kind of like the idea of celebrating people who are courageous and generous. 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It's always a good
2: time. Whoa, whoa, whoa, whoa. Yeah. 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
3: That was a good whoa, right?
2: Yeah, that was, whoa. Yes, okay.
3: All right, just checking.
2: Now, we have a friend in Upland. Thank you very much for your gift. Because I love the station, well, we love you. Thank you very much for supporting the station. You are part of a long line of people. Mm-hmm. Station just turned 67 years old. Today is the birthday, which is actually pretty cool. So you're keeping the faith. Also, another friend in Riverside. Whoa. I'm going to get back to the friend in Riverside because I got something to share. Brandon in Highland couldn't do it without you. Sophia in Hemet. With a $40 a month gift. Thank you very much. Layla from Fontana back there too with a $100 gift. Now let's go back to our friend in Riverside. Now this Riverside friend said she said it's a lifeline and she loves it. She's the one so who is the hero who gave $300 and put KSGN over the $20,000 mile marker.
3: Okay.
2: Yay. Amazing.
3: You know, she was the one, but it was all the other ones, too.
2: Oh, yeah. No, yeah. They got us there,
3: but we
2: needed one more $300 gift to take us in, and our friend from Riverside did it. Good job. We're proud of you.
3: Thank you. Thank you. We are celebrating every gift that's given on this day of giving. As Scott said, it's happy birthday to KSGN today. We're so excited that God continues to show up through the songs and the stories to help share hope, encouragement, you know, different times in our lives, different seasons. We're hurting, we're lonely, we're searching for something, and there is KSGN. We're so grateful. We'd love for you to get involved. We are just kind of finishing up this day, Monday, day of giving. We've got just under an hour left, Scott, and we've got lots of room at the table.
2: Oh, yes, we do.
3: So much room at the table. And we know that maybe you're trying to, you know, get out of your employment and try to transition home, but would you take just a moment to maybe head over to KSGN.com and just tap give? That's a fast, secure, easy way to give. You can also tap give on the KSGN app. Or if you'd like, maybe you've got a prayer request, you've got some.